0: personal approach to things evident there.
1: Donald Trump says Israel and Hezbollah have agreed to dial back on fighting in Lebanon. It's after Prime Minister Benjamin Netanyahu ordered airstrikes in Beirut's southern suburbs. Iran wants a longer pause in the conflict, with the US to include a deal on Lebanon. A British soldier has been killed on a training exercise in Iraq. The Ministry of Defence says it happened yesterday. Concerns have been raised about a contraceptive injection that some women claim causes brain tumours. Pfizer, which is being sued over its drug Depo-Provera, insists it carries out rigorous monitoring of medicines. And strikes on the London Underground will go ahead from later today and on Thursday. It's after talks failed to resolve a dispute over the working week.
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0: contestants that look like Will Ferrell, Annie, Fred West. 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

0: from the Sky News Centre at 2. A Sikh man's been jailed for at least 21 years for murdering a university student with a combat knife. Vikram Digwa attacked 18-year-old Henry Novak as he returned home from a night out in Southampton last December. Hampshire police initially handcuffed the victim after his 23-year-old killer falsely accused him of racial abuse. The force has apologised. Henry's father, Mark, says he was let down.
1: We hold Vikram Digwa solely and 100% responsible for the brutal murder of our son. But Henry should not have died on the streets of Southampton in police custody. The way he was treated was inhumane and degrading.
0: Peter Mandelson told the then Foreign Secretary he'd never regret choosing him as US ambassador. That's disclosed in more than 1,500 pages of newly released documents about his appointment and activities in the short-lived role. They also reveal the peer refused to hand over WhatsApps on his personal phone. Political commentator Adam Bolton says the files include many exchanges with government.
2: This is a man who has been deeply embedded in the Labour Party for nearly 50 years, who has built up relationships, and the reason why he seemed an attractive person to send to Washington was precisely because of that skill.
0: Disruptive passengers could be banned from flying on all airlines under a government proposal. It's understood a scheme for carriers to share information is being developed. A member of the British Army has been killed in Iraq. Their family have been notified. 21 Royal Protection Officers have been placed on restricted duties following claims they fell asleep on duty at Windsor Castle. The Met says the alleged behaviour falls below the high standards expected. And more than 2,300 Britons have been banned from travelling to the US, Canada and Mexico while they host the World Cup. Most also have until later today to surrender their passports over past offences.
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Red carpet rolls out on the side they stand, worshipping you like a god and like a goddess. Somehow, you remain modest. Flashbulbs pop, paparazzi goes wild. 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They

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0: from the Sky News Centre at 3. A murdered student's family says they shouldn't have to fight for the truth after his killer was handed at least 21 years in jail. Vikram Digwa, who's 23, falsely told police that he'd been racially abused by Henry Novak after stabbing him in Southampton last December. Body cam footage shows officers arresting the 18-year-old as he lay dying.
1: What's happened to you, right? You've been stabbed. Whereabouts? I don't think you have, mate.
2: That's what you, and then you've got blood. I want to keep you up.
1: And?
0: The watchdog's investigating the Hampshire force. A senior Labour MP is warning the Peter Mandelson scandal will run and run after a second batch of files about his appointment as US ambassador was released. A police investigation means documents like the peer security vetting aren't being made public yet. The Cross-Party Intelligence and Security Committee is also overseeing when documents can be published. Its chair, Lord Beamish, says disappearing WhatsApp messages are a big issue.
3: WhatsApp could perhaps be used for certain circumstances, but it shouldn't be used for security classification. And if things are decided over WhatsApp or agreed over WhatsApp, they should be retained in the audit trail. They clearly weren't in many cases.
0: There's a warning of widespread travel disruption during strikes by drivers on the London Underground. Members of the RMT union are walking out for 24 hours today and on Thursday. Talks have failed to resolve the dispute over working patterns. Donald Trump says Israel and Hezbollah have agreed to dial back on fighting in Lebanon. The US president says it's threatening Washington's ceasefire with Iran. Concerns have been raised about a contraceptive injection that some women claim causes brain tumours. Pfizer is being sued over its drug Depo-Provera. And Serena Williams is set to make a comeback to tennis at the age of 44. She is a 23-time Grand Slam champion. That's the latest.
4: 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Now, another hour of music. 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

0: From the Sky News Centre at 4, the father of a student who was stabbed to death in Southampton is demanding an investigation into how police handled the case. Henry Novak was handcuffed when a Sikh man who used a combat knife to murder him falsely accused the 18-year-old of racial abuse. Hampshire's Deputy Chief Constable Robert France has apologised.
1: I want to say that I am sorry that Henry couldn't be saved that night. I'm sorry that he was handcuffed and arrested in the moments before he lost consciousness. It's quite clear that officers didn't understand what had happened immediately.
0: The 23-year-old Vikram Digwa has been jailed for a minimum 21 years. MPs want to know when they'll see more documents about Peter Mandelson's appointment as US ambassador after some omissions in files released yesterday. The police asked some exchanges be withheld because of an ongoing investigation, while disappearing WhatsApp messages also weren't included. Dame Emily Thornberry chairs the Foreign Affairs Committee.
2: I want to know how he got the job. And I haven't had those, and they're the important things. It's like, what did the vetting mean? In order to get round the vetting, what did people agree to do, or did they not? Or did they just decide to look the other way?
0: There are concerns from MPs and campaigners that the national grid lacks protection from drone strikes. They're worried that substations, pylons and cables could be attacked, leaving the UK vulnerable. The government say energy reliance and security is their top priority. 21 Royal Protection officers have been placed on restricted duties following claims they fell asleep and left posts unattended at Windsor Castle. The Met says the alleged behaviour falls below the high standards expected. England's World Cup footballers have arrived in Miami for their first training session on US soil. Four Arsenal players and Crystal Palace goalkeeper Dean Henderson have been given extra time off. And Taylor Swift's confirmed she's written an original song for the upcoming Toy Story 5 film. Her original song, I Knew It, I Knew You, will feature on the soundtrack. That's the latest. I'm AJ Ward.
3: 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Mwah.

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0: from the Sky News Centre at 5. A senior Labour MP is warning the Peter Mandelson scandal will run and run after a second batch of files about his appointment as US ambassador was released. A police investigation means documents like the peer's security vetting aren't being made public yet. The Cross-Party Intelligence and Security Committee is also overseeing when documents can be published. Its chair, Lord Beamish, says disappearing WhatsApp messages are a big issue.
1: WhatsApp could perhaps be used for certain circumstances, but it shouldn't be used for security classification. And if things are decided over WhatsApp or agreed over WhatsApp, they should be retained in the audit trail. They clearly weren't in many cases.
0: A Sikh man's been jailed for at least 21 years for murdering a university student using a combat knife. Vikram Digra attacked 18-year-old Henry Nowak as he returned home from a night out in Southampton last December and falsely accused him of racial abuse. Henry's father, Mark, is calling for an investigation. Campaigners and politicians are warning a major upgrade of the national grid risks leaving the UK vulnerable. They're worried the physical security of energy infrastructure lacks protection from drone strikes. Alicia Kearns is the Tory MP near an electrical substation in Rutland.
2: We all know now that energy infrastructure is part of war, and it's the ease of attacking places like substations with pylons. You could take out a substation and the whole area, hundreds of thousands of houses, hospitals, traffic lights, all go dark, and it could take a year to get it fixed.
0: Confidence in the value of going to university has slumped over declining job prospects and student debt. The latest British Social Attitudes survey found fewer people think it's worth the time and money than 20 years ago. There's a warning of widespread travel disruption during strikes by drivers on the London Underground. Members of the RMT union are walking out for 24 hours today and on Thursday. And Susan Boyle's released her surprise new musical collaboration, singing Just One Cornetto in a dance remix. That's the latest.
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0: From the Sky News Centre at 6. Ukraine's been hit by a massive series of Russian air attacks, leaving at least 9 people dead. Kyiv's mayor says 51 people are injured in the country's capital, where a 24-storey apartment block's collapsed. Keir Starmer will face his ministers this morning, just hours after the Peter Mandelson files revealed splits within Labour. MPs want to know when they'll see more documents about the peer's appointment as US ambassador, after some omissions in documents released yesterday. The Cross-Party Intelligence and Security Committee is also overseeing when files can be published. Its chair, Lord Beamish, says disappearing WhatsApp messages are a big issue.
1: WhatsApp could perhaps be used for certain circumstances, but it shouldn't be used for security classification. And if things are decided over WhatsApp or agreed over WhatsApp, they should be retained in the audit trail. They clearly weren't in many cases.
0: Donald Trump reportedly vented his anger at Israeli Prime Minister Benjamin Netanyahu, calling him crazy during a sweary phone call. The US president claims Israel and Hezbollah have agreed to stop attacking each other in Lebanon. There's been a rise in the number of people being turned down NHS funding for their care after reassessment. The increase comes despite no change in the criteria for entitlement. The King's Fund says the numbers are deeply concerning. Casey Purbrick-Thompson's from the charity.
2: We are calling for a review into NHS continuing healthcare. People are being found to no longer be eligible for the care that they were previously found eligible for, and that can be hugely disruptive and distressing for those people and their families.
0: The Department of Health says eligibility is based on assessed needs. England's footballers have arrived on American soil ahead of the World Cup. They landed in Miami last night after Scotland's squad also made the journey on Sunday. And Taylor Swift's confirmed she's written an original song for the upcoming Toy Story 5 film. I Knew It, I Knew You will be released on Friday. That's the latest. I'm Imani.
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5: Good morning. A mix of bright spells and some showers today with a risk of thunder. Highs of around 17 degrees.

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1: Good morning. Welcome along to the Curio Breakfast Show. It's Tuesday morning and we are in with Conor Brennan, Andrew and Eamon McGuckin. Hello.
2: Good morning.
1: Good morning. How are we today?
2: Feeling good.
3: Yeah, very good. All good.
1: All good.
3: Good sleep last night, so happy days.
2: Nice.
1: All good in the hood. Yesterday morning, walking over from the car park with Andrew, he said something to me, Amy, and I said, you say this every week.
3: Yeah.
1: So have you any idea what it could be?
2: First guesses, another week.
1: Something like that. He goes, chaos this week. Absolutely hectic week. But then that's me now. It's
2: always
1: the summer. That's it. This is the last busy one now. And I went, you say that every single week.
2: Is that just like a coping mechanism?
3: I have an insane week this week.
2: Do you?
3: Like, absolutely insane. This is a stressful end of week for me.
2: Right.
1: You're in Birmingham and...
3: But I have to drive to Cork first, then fly to Birmingham, do a private show in Birmingham, then I have to drive through the night up to Manchester, sleep in Manchester Airport, fly back to Cork,
2: pick up my
3: car in Cork, then I have to go and do a show in Cork, stay in Cork, the following day do a show in Cork, finish that show, then drive up to Dundalk and then stay there for a bit and then finish up here.
1: Hang on, you're coming back here? You're not on the show at 3 a.m. this, are you? This is at the end of the week. You're not here, are you?
2: What days are this?
1: You're not doing breakfast shows, are you? During any of that madness?
3: No, I'm off Thursday, Friday.
1: Yeah.
2: Oh, like, you are, right.
1: Thank God he's nowhere near us at all.
3: I've taken one day off. I have to do all that. And then so today I have to book a few hotels. Now, listen, look. It's the life I chose. I've chosen this life.
2: That's intense. That is a lot for you.
1: I'm just quite happy that you're nowhere near us those couple of days. The stress. Head Andrew Ryan will be out in full force.
3: That's it.

0: coming up.
1: All right, let's get into Tuesday morning. You know how Andrew loves a survey? The top questions animal lovers wish they could ask their furry friends. Aww. You're going to love this bit of content, Andrew.
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0: Why are you so nervous? Other ones then we have more so with cats. You maybe relate to this, Andrew, yeah. Ryan. Have wondered about like their cats. What are you plotting? Why are you judging me? Are you judging me? Are you jealous? Things like that. And a lot of people wondering if it's possible that their cat is currently reading their mind.
1: My cat, I'd ask it, why are you so expensive? Oh. Why do you keep getting sick?
0: Aww, why do you keep swallowing? Why do you keep swallowing your own hair? Yeah. Stop it.
1: Have you heard about, there's a new cat cafe opened up in Belfast.
2: I have heard about actually, yeah.
1: I'm going to go one day, yeah. I'm just
0: going to go in. That's cool.
1: There's a load of cats there and you just hang out with the cats.
2: That is a thing in other places. So, it's just made its way over to Northern Ireland.
0: Is there, like, tea and coffee and food and things?
1: It's a cafe, yeah. Like.
0: No way.
2: But, like, are there cats already there or do you bring a cat?
1: No, the cats are in there.
0: Oh, I wonder what the boys that do the hygiene rating say about that.
2: It's just like dogs being in a coffee shop.
1: Yeah. I don't know anything about that. But
2: allergy people stay away.
1: I'm going to go.
0: Well, if you have allergies to cats and you go into that place and then you've a load of allergies, you've nobody to blame but yourself.
2: No, I know. Even if someone, some people are that bad. Like if they go into the cafe and then they come home, it'll be on their clothes.
0: It's like vegetarians and stuff, absolutely no issues. I did it for a while, not having a go at vegetarians, but I have saw examples of vegetarians going to steakhouses and then complaining online on social media and on TripAdvisor and such websites complaining that, the lack of vegetarian options in a steakhouse.
2: There'll maybe be one option or something for them,
0: But
1: you got to understand there's just people out there who do things just for attention and drama. Mm. They're always permanent victims when actually it's just their own bad decision making.
0: What would you ask Hugo?
2: I just got onto this. Oh, I would ask Hugo. There's so many things I would ask him. Definitely about if he's enjoying himself. I would ask him what he thinks about on a day-to-day basis. Because I often look at him and I'm like, what are you thinking about? I'd love to know.
1: Feline animals live on anxiety and they live on instinct. So everything is a threat.
2: Yeah.
1: So their whole life is all about the next meal and protecting their boundaries and security. They can't sit there and go, so I might do Pilates later on when my human owners are outside. You know what I mean? Their whole thing is just instinct.
0: My next meal, that sounds a bit like me.
2: It sounds a bit like me. I was thinking the exact same thing.

0: shout out to the 6am club. Straight after 7, we'll get into today's percentage thingy thing. Before news, do younger siblings have it better? That old argument. Having that next.
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0: Andrew and Amy.
1: Okay, now, Amy, I know that you don't have any siblings.
2: No, I don't.
1: I have one younger brother. Andrew, Ryan, you have a few siblings. Where do you sit in the kind of oldest, youngest?
3: Youngest.
2: You're the youngest.
1: I'm the
3: baby.
1: Well, this is going to be interesting then. It has been confirmed, you know, the researchers out there. Parents really are more lenient with later born children.
2: Ah.
1: So there's an age old thing of younger siblings have it better. And yes. It's always argued amongst siblings.
2: You do hear that. Is it that the parents are strict at the start and then maybe they get a bit more relaxed?
1: Yeah. Well, apparently this is true. Parents are less likely to have certain rules. They're less strict. And so everything from TV watching, video games, obviously, you know, very apt of the times now with iPads and, you know, Nintendos and all that there sort of stuff. And it turns out that, yeah, compared to firstborn children, second or thirdborns spend between 9 and 14 extra minutes a day looking at screens, and they get punished a lot less and the rules tend to be a lot less strict. So I know that there will be older brothers and sisters and stuff listening to the show this morning but going like, I knew it.
2: Well, Andrew, did you get preferential treatment? Do you think your older siblings had it a bit more difficult than you did?
3: I got preferential treatment, yeah. I did. Being the youngest, being the baby. I think my eldest brother probably got it the hardest because he was the first one. They were probably trying to do things right, and then the two in the middle, then I don't know what happened there. But yeah, then I was fine. And like, I'm the baby. Like, I mean, yeah, I'll be honest with you, I got away with absolute
1: murder. My younger brother, Philip, he's known in our family as Prince Philly because he could do no wrong. He could do no wrong.
2: Oh.
1: No matter what he did, he's Golden Balls child.
2: Yeah, you always do hear that, though. You always do hear that. Just, I wonder, Connor, are you like this with your kids? Will it realize?
1: And I don't know. I don't know. I don't think so. Maybe Ellie and James would have something to say about that. I'll maybe ask them. But he would have got away with a lot more than me. And even when he comes home now from, like, you know, China and stuff, obviously he's been away. You know, he works away and stuff, and it's like the prodigal son has returned.
2: Aww. Yeah.
3: But you see, the thing is, it all comes down to the dynamic as well of your relationship with your parents and stuff like that, you know what I mean? Because, like, if you're a child that gives your parents hassle, you know, that's going to be difficult for them as well,
1: yeah.
3: You know what I mean? You know, I grew up, I didn't like my dad growing up and still don't, but, you know, so I would just ignore him. And then, but I would always listen to my mother. Whatever my mother said. And even today, even though she's passed away, I still think to myself, would my mother agree with that?
2: Yes, I still ask her.
1: What a way to live your life, yeah. I mean,
3: still ask her.
1: Yeah. Well, just shows you the impact that she had on you and on how she raised you. Well, the question we want to ask to the 6 a.m. Club is, do you agree with this? Or what did your younger sibling get away with that you got punished for? You know, what did you get the blame for? Or what sort of stuff did they get away with that you would have got punished for when you were growing up? Drop us a message, 07702 687 001.

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2: Sorry?
3: Given the exchange rate between the pound and the yen, you're technically a millionaire now. Don't spend it all in one place.
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6: From the Q Radio newsroom at 7 o'clock, I'm Jim McLean, and these are your top stories this morning. Russia's launched a major overnight attack on cities across Ukraine, killing at least 10 people and injuring dozens. The strikes were carried out on the capital Kyiv, as well as Dnipro and Kharkiv. Meanwhile, President Trump has reportedly vented his anger at the Israeli Prime Minister, calling him crazy during a sweary phone call. The White House claims Israel and Hezbollah have agreed to stop attacking each other in Lebanon. Back home, the trial of Jeffrey Donaldson will hear evidence today from the second alleged victim in the case. The former DUP leader has pleaded not guilty to all 18 charges. Belfast City Council has approved plans for longer Sunder trading hours for larger retailers during this year's All-Ireland FLA. Shops will be able to open from 11 on the 2nd and 9th of August. The DUP, TUV and People Before Profit had opposed the move. And the Prime Minister is facing fresh criticism after newly released Peter Mandelson files expose rifts within the government. Exchanges reveal frustration among senior ministers over things like welfare reforms, while the peer also accused Keir Starmer of lacking verve. That's your headline news just after 7 o'clock. Linda has more local stories next.
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2: Police still want information about a shocking case of suspected animal cruelty in Derry, Londonderry. It's after a man allegedly stood on a dog's head in Carn Hill. It happened shortly after 5pm on Friday. 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And ahead of the summer season, Tourism NI has launched what it calls a dynamic programme of support for hospitality businesses here. It includes expert help with financial management, which will run alongside a summer marketing campaign promoting short breaks and days out. 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
6: England's World Cup footballers have arrived in Miami for their first training session on US soil after flying in from Birmingham. The Florida forecast is for thundery showers, high humidity and temperatures in their mid-30s. Racing, weather permitting, resumes later at the Isle of Man TT. Michael Dunlop is the favourite in both today's Super Sport and Sport Bike races. And Serena Williams is set to make a stunning comeback to tennis at the age of 44. The 23-time Grand Slam champion will play doubles at Queen's Club next week, her first competitive match since the US Open in 2022. That's your news and sport just after 7 o'clock. I'm Jim McLean. I'll have more headlines in half an hour.
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9: Thank you, Design Jim. Good morning. Well, heavy thundery showers this afternoon. Highs of around 18 degrees.
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1: Good morning. Welcome along to the Curio Breakfast Show. If you're just joining us, it's gone 7:10. It's raining cats and dogs.
2: It really is, isn't it?
1: It's raining elephants outside. It's raining hippos and whales and large animals. It's cats like and walking, dogs are too small.
2: It's like looks like just like a shower, like an actual like shower you would shower in.
1: Yeah, it does. It really does. Thundery showers. Did I bring a coat? Bring an umbrella? Maybe some wellies if you have a bit of walking to do. That would be the advice today.
2: I know. Be careful out there because it is like, you know, pretty crazy.
1: Yeah,
2: it's like
1: obviously.
2: The rain's just been saving up for this day.
3: Yeah.
2: And
3: yeah.
2: It's just sort of going, phew, here we go.
1: Yeah, here we go. Take care on the roads this morning. Before 7, if you were with us in the 6 a.m. club there, we were chatting about, does the younger siblings in the family, is there like preferential treatment? Do they get away with more?
2: Yeah, well, there's Maureen in Belfast going, yep, totally true. I'm the second eldest of 5. Going out as a teenager, my mother would never fully sleep in until she heard me come in. With the rest, she did sleep in when they were out.
1: What is it? Do you think that the mummies and the daddies are just a little bit worn down? So by the time the youngest one's there, they'll be fine. They'll be all right.
2: I always wonder, as an only child, what treatment did I get? Because I'm sort of both.
1: Yeah. You know? I'm sure. Were you not wrapped up in bubble wrap?
2: They weren't super strict or anything. I think at the time I thought they were very strict. I really thought, oh my goodness, I'm so hard done by. Yeah. They're super strict. Looking back, no, they were actually pretty reasonable.
3: Would you say you're resourceful?
2: No, probably not.
3: See, when you're a single child.
2: Maybe, yeah. You get a lot of independence.
3: You get a lot of things done for you. And we can see that in you.
2: Yes.
3: We can see
2: probably,
3: that in you.
2: You probably do. Although people say all only children are spoiled. That's definitely not true. I'm definitely not spoiled.
3: Come on.
2: Oh, disagree with me,
3: Connor,
2: if you'd like, but...
3: Connor!
1: Define spoiled. Define
3: She's
1: spoiled.
3: She's 27 and pays no rent.
1: That's
3: spoiled.
1: That's nice to have, I'm not going to lie.
3: Yeah.
2: That's nice.
3: But that has been spoiled, isn't it?
2: I think spoiled is like if you're really ungrateful and rude and demand everything, which I feel like I'm not.
3: Connor?
2: Do you guys disagree?
1: That's a little mean.
3: I wanted to say, you're not like that at all.
2: These guys are basically like my siblings because this is the stick that you would get from brothers.
1: Yes, we are.

0: 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Hi, Sharon.
1: Morning, guys. So I'm the youngest of four, but there is a big age gap. There's like 11 years between me and my older sister, 10 years between me and my brother, and then 3 years between me and my other sister, and I literally get away with everything. They always said that. Mum and Dad were so strict on the oldest two. Then my sister, Christine, strict-ish me. Nah, just let me do things, whatever I want.
0: Yeah, it is a thing. It's 100% a thing.
2: Yeah, it must be. Yeah, I don't really see many people disagreeing with that this morning. Yeah.
0: Claire in Belfast is a teacher, right? And Claire says, so Claire's been a teacher for 15 years, and she can work out pretty quickly in the class who is the eldest. You know, if the child in her class is the eldest, youngest, only child, etc.
2: No way.
0: Having to be told. It has a huge impact, she thinks, in romantic and professional relationships too. And it really explains a lot about certain people. That's very deep.
2: That is, but it's probably true, you know. It's your whole growing up.
3: So I'm the youngest.
2: Yes.
3: So for me to get attention, I always had to kind of do something that was a bit different.
2: So here you are.
0: Here you are. Performer.
3: There you are now. So I used to like try and be funny to make people laugh to get attention and stuff.
2: Were you like the class clown in school?
3: No, I wasn't.
2: You weren't?
3: No, I was the class runt. I used to like cause problems. And I would like teachers would ask teachers like loads of questions, but they would be deliberately pointless. And
2: okay, you're the troublemaker.
3: Yeah, and stuff like that, like
0: just a wind-up merchant.
3: Yeah. Oh yeah, complete wind-up merchant.
0: Oh yeah, look at you now, totally different path, obviously.
2: Yeah, yeah, yeah.
3: Slick and professional.
0: Let's do today's percentage thingy thing in a few minutes. Right now, here's Boys Life. Love for its Curio Breakfast. Good morning.

0: right, let's do this morning's percentage thingy thing. It's an interesting one today.
1: Okay.
0: 38% of Americans. You know the way he was chatting about his American friends that
1: That's
0: he
1: right.
0: met in Kilkenny there over the weekend. 38% of Americans don't know what?
1: Oh, something just that they don't know.
0: They don't know this. What is this thing that they don't know?
2: Other countries exist.
1: Ugh. I'm so sorry to our American listeners.
2: There's nobody listening to this show that's American.
0: There is. There'll be one or two texts. There actually are.
1: Listeners before from America.
2: And if they are American and they do listen to us, they're the good ones.
0: And yes, then also
1: they don't count.
0: There might be some visitors in like taxis and stuff right now. You know,
2: spend your money. Tip your taxi driver.
1: They don't know that we have different words for things like, you know, the way Americans would say like sidewalk and we would say pavement.
0: Oh, yeah. Okay. Yeah. Not correct. This is something.
1: This is quite difficult.
0: This is something that they should probably know.
1: And what was the percentage?
0: 38%.
1: Okay.
2: They don't know who the president is. No, that's a stupid one.
1: Well, it's something that they should know. So it sort of fits there. This is a hard one today.
0: Yeah, okay. Have a guess this morning then. These guys are a little bit stumped. 38% of Americans don't know this. What is it? And it is something that they should know. That's your big clue this morning. Our number on WhatsApp, if you would like to have a guess, 07702-687-001. We'll be interested to see, are there any Americans listening this morning?
1: I'm sure there are.
0: Love to hear from you. Have a guess at this. We'll give you the answer shortly.
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1: Good morning. The M1 is quite slow now. That's going from around Sprucefield to Junction 6 at Saintfield Road. The M2 foreshore towards Nelson Street and the West Link. There's a bit of traffic there now. That's going towards York Street. If you see anything else, you can let us know about it on the Q Radio travel line 90 89 0 110.
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0: here, Belfast's new first citizen, Sinn Féin's Rosmara Donnelly, has become the city's first ever fluent Irish speaker. And sticking with Belfast, the council has approved plans for longer Sunday trading hours for larger retailers during this year's All-Ireland FLA. They will be able to open from 11 a.m. on the 2nd and 9th of August while the two-week event is taking place. So you'll be able to get, go wee bit, do your shopping.
1: Get the shopping done on the Sunday. That's very nice.
2: That is still the weirdest thing about this place.
3: It is the sex trading hours.
2: Mm. I don't know, man.
1: Yeah. Well, I mean,
4: especially with people coming over for that, tourists, they don't know what to do until 1 o'clock.
0: Yeah. All you can really do is go to the museum. I'm sure there's other things that people can do, but you can go to the museum.
1: I've worked in retail, and one thing though is, if I ever had to work a Sunday, at least you know it's only 1 to 6. So yeah, maybe many retail workers will
0: but
1: be.
0: If you were working retail, you had to go in beforehand and get this and front face. And I know, but still,
1: you know.
2: Jim, can I ask why is it 1 to 6?
0: I don't.
1: It's religious reasons, right?
0: Yes.
2: Oh, yeah. So everybody has time to go to church, is it?
1: I think so, yes.
2: Oh, sure, we're all doing that.
1: It's to do with that, isn't it? Sure. That is why.
0: I believe so, yes.
2: Yeah, we're all at it.
0: I believe so. That would be an ecumenical matter.
1: A what?
0: Father Ted reference.
1: Oh, sorry, I didn't get that. Thanks, Jim!

0: Colin Harris, Jazzy, Satisfy, good morning.
1: The percentage thingy thing.
0: Almost time to give away the answer.
2: Hi guys, I'm a private tour driver and I'm about to pick up a carload of Americans. I'm sort of hoping that your video piece is over by the time they're in the car because it could get awkward.
0: Hello, Americans.
3: Hello, if you've just jumped into the car and you've heard your driver say that.
0: Hello, America. Today's percentage thingy thing.

0: I have lost it. Hang on one second.
1: It was 38% of Americans don't know what.
0: Thank you,
1: O'Connor
0: Amy.
1: Said that
0: that's
1: they
0: that's
1: known
0: what it was. Yes, 38% of Americans don't know this. What is it? And it is something that they should really know. What are some of the guesses this morning then?
2: Okay, so we have their mobile phone number.
1: Okay, Red's guessing they don't know where Europe is.
2: The offside rule.
0: Oh, very apt with the World Cup coming up soon.
2: I don't know if I should read this one. This was the one you were laughing at, Connor.
0: No, it's great. That's it's fine. Very funny.
2: All right,
0: funny.
2: All right, okay. The chocolate milk doesn't come from brown cows.
0: I laughed. I thought that was so good. It's so funny.
1: That's very good.
0: The highway code. To be fair, the highway code's probably just like the UK stroke Ireland thing, is it? It'll be a different code.
1: Surely they have their own.
0: It'll be a different
1: version.
0: Code in America.
1: Yeah, you would think it'll be pretty similar.
0: Who the Prime Minister of the UK is? That's a good guess.
1: This
0: that's
1: is a good,
0: good
1: one
0: I'll take that.
1: Kieran's is good. How to drive a manual car. Yes, there are lots of cars in America automatic.
0: Driving shtick.
2: What their blood pressure is. Yeah.
0: Okay.
2: Be high at the moment.
1: Quite a lot of very offensive ones that I don't know.
2: Yeah, there's some here I don't know if we can actually read. Like I'll be honest with you, people go in hard on the old Americans. Like,
1: I know.
2: Now, look, I do as well, but like ultimately, you know, majority of them are actually dead on. Like.
0: We're not getting into any sort of politics on the show this morning. Hi to Tony. What's Tony saying?
3: Morning, guys. Is it how to make a good, decent cup of tea? Tony McGee.
0: Yeah, that always comes up. They're not known for their tea.
1: No, they're definitely not.
0: But again, a very, you know, British thing, very Irish thing, tea, you know. Is it their capital city? It's not their capital city.
2: Amy, what's the capital of America?
1: Washington.
2: Okay, cool, good, well done.
1: But you know I hate you asking me capitals, so don't do it. I hate it, it makes me nervous, I feel like I'm in school.
0: Nobody got it right. It's 2-0 to me this week.
1: Okay.
0: Did somebody get it right?
2: Somebody got it right, yeah.
0: Well, 38% of Americans don't know the name of their national anthem.
2: Yes. Lorna got that right.
0: Well done, Lorna. There was somebody that said, I missed their name there, and they said they don't know the lyrics, the words to their national anthem. But what's apparently 38% of Americans don't know the name of this.
1: What is it? I don't know what it is.
2: Star Spangled Banner.
0: That's the one. Star Spangled Banner.
1: Would you have known that?
0: Yeah, of course.
1: Actually, yeah, because you're reading it.
0: Hey.
1: You didn't know that either.
2: How many states in America, Amy?
1: 52. Is that right?
0: I think that is right, isn't it?
1: Oh, you both don't know. Stop asking me questions. They both don't even know.
0: It is 52, isn't it? Andrew's googling very quickly.
1: Andrew, you can't
0: 5 seconds.
2: 50, isn't
0: it's 50.
1: We had to Google it.
2: No, but I was thinking, have they taken over two more?

0: Royal Lotus.
1: Who's your boyfriend? It's Q Radio Breakfast. Good morning, 7:41. Entertainment news before 8 o'clock. Amy McGuckin has been clackety-clacking away there. What
2: sure
1: have we got this morning?
2: Taylor Swift, new song, Charlie XCX, new album, and Jack Whitehall has been in a diss track.
1: A diss track?
2: A diss track.
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2: Good morning. The M1 is slow. That's going from around Sprucefield to Junction 6 at Saintfield Road. The M2 is slow. That's going foreshore towards Nelson Street. And the West Link, as usual, it's quite busy towards York Street. If you spot anything else this morning, you can let us know when it's safe to do so. 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

0: Taylor Swift has confirmed she's written an original song for the upcoming Toy Story 5 film. I Knew It, I Knew You is going to be released on Friday and will feature on the film's soundtrack. She says she adored the Disney and Pixar film animation ever since she saw the first film at aged 5.
1: Yeah, we've all grown up with that, haven't we? So it's very exciting. In other news, Charlie XCX is to release her 7th studio album next month. The chart toppers posted a black and white photo online believed to be the cover of the new record. Music, Fashion, Film features musician John Cale, Oscar winner Martin Scorsese and fashion designer Marc Jacobs.
2: Comedian Jack Whitehall says he's honoured to be the subject of a diss track by Becky Hill. The Fresh Meat actor is said to be the subject of Daddy's Range Rover, one of the songs on her upcoming album Rebecca. It comes after the comedian called Hill a Weatherspoon's Whitney while hosting the Brit Awards last year.
1: That sounds like a song Andrew would write. Daddy's Range Rover.
0: Daddy's Range Rover. I can't wait to hear this.
1: I know.
0: That's going to be great. I hope it's all for a joke, because I mean, it's Jack Whitehall's job when he's hosting the Brit Awards to have a bit of fun with people. And
2: oh yeah.
0: Well, there's like Becky Hill is an incredible singer.
1: Yeah, she's
0: unbelievable.
1: Amazing.
0: But calling her a Weatherspoon's Whitney, that is funny.
1: It's
0: if it's all taken, and hopefully she's taking it well and they're mates and she's just getting her own back a little bit. I hope it's not. There's no actual nastiness in there.
2: I know. I'd say it's a bit of crack, you know?
0: Yeah.
2: Good PR as well.
0: Very good. That is you caught up for now.
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12: From the Q Radio newsroom at 8 o'clock, I'm Jim McLean and these are your top stories this morning. A number of people have been killed and dozens injured during a major overnight Russian attack on cities across Ukraine. The strikes were carried out on the capital Kyiv, as well as Dnipro and Kharkiv. Sky's Deborah Haynes says Moscow's forces seem to be under significant pressure.
13: There's a big sort of research institute that was saying for the first time since 2023, Russia is losing ground that it's capturing more than it's able to gain. And so, unable to make gains on the battlefield, Russia does seem to be striking civilian targets as well.
12: Back home, the trial of Jeffrey Donaldson will hear evidence from the second of the two women who've accused the former DUP leader of historical sexual offences, including rape. Mr. Donaldson's pleaded not guilty to all 18 charges. His wife, Eleanor, denies aiding and abetting. Detectives continue to question a 36-year-old man on suspicion of the attempted murder of a policeman in Downpatrick. The officer was seriously injured when he was struck by a stolen patrol car on Sunday. A 27-year-old woman remains in custody on other offences. Another man was remanded in custody yesterday, charged with dangerous driving in connection with the incident. New mayors and deputies have been installed across a number of councils here. In Belfast, Sinn Féin's new first citizen, Rosmara Donnelly, has become the first ever fluent Irish speaker to hold the position. The Alliance Party's Hedla Abernathy is the new deputy. Sticking with Belfast, the council's approved plans for longer Sunday trading hours for larger retailers in the city during this year's All-Ireland FLA. They will be able to open from 11am on both the 2nd and 9th of August, whilst a two-week event is taking place. And the Prime Minister will face his ministers this morning, hours after newly released files relating to Peter Mandelson's appointment as Washington ambassador exposed rifts within the government. Exchanges revealed frustration among members of the PM's cabinet over several issues, including welfare reforms, while the former Labour peer also accused Keir Starmer of lacking verve. That's your headline news. Just after 8 o'clock, Linda has more local stories next.
14: More local news from the Northwest.
15: Police still want information about a shocking case of suspected animal cruelty in Derry, Londonderry. It's after a man allegedly stood on a dog's head in Carn Hill. It happened shortly after 5pm on Friday. Anyone who witnessed or may have footage of the incident should phone 101. And ahead of the summer season, Tourism NI has launched what it calls a dynamic programme of support for hospitality businesses here. It includes expert help with financial management, which will run alongside a summer marketing campaign promoting short breaks and days out. More details on Tourism NI's website.
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12: New WhatsApp messages shown in the league arbitration panels reporting to Southampton show the club plan to spy on their championship rivals. They revealed the spying was driven from the top, with a junior analyst saying he had no option but to carry it out. The club pleaded guilty to all charges and were thrown out of the playoffs, but the owner insists he has no plans to sack their manager. Racing is due to resume later at the Isle of Man TT. Weather permitting, it's due to get underway from midday. First up is the three-lap Supersport race, followed by the Sport Bike and Superstock categories. And Serena Williams has confirmed she'll make a stunning comeback to tennis at the age of 44. The 23-time Grand Slam champion will play doubles at Queen's Club next week, her first competitive match since the US Open in 2022. That's your news and sports just after 8 o'clock. I'm Jim McLean. I'll have more headlines in half an hour.
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20: Thank you, Newsman Tim. Good morning. A rather showery day today. Some heavy thundery showers in parts. Highs of around 19 degrees.
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0: 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Good morning, it's 10 past 8, the QRDO Breakfast Show, Tuesday. This girl is on fire.
1: Today's dilemma is quite brief. My friend got back with the ex we all hate and now I expect everyone to support it. Do we say how we really feel?
0: Here we go.
2: The old classic.
3: Got back with the ex.
1: Got back with the ex that they all don't like, the friend group.
3: I've kind of had this experience.
1: Okay.
3: So my family really didn't like one of my exes.
1: Oh.
3: Yeah, my mum hated her. Like, and my mum never got things wrong. Like.
1: Oh.
3: And it wasn't until we broke up. We didn't break up and get back together. We were together and then broke up. And then as soon as we broke up, my sister was like, thank God.
1: Oh, so then they let you know how they really felt.
3: And I was like, why didn't you tell me? They're like, well, it's none of our business.
1: Yeah.
3: So then once I found out that information, there was absolutely no way I was going to get back with her.
1: Yeah, because it means a lot what people around you think, obviously.
3: Exactly.
1: Mm-hmm.
3: So I think the person who's gotten back with her, I think, it's none of my business, none of our business really, but these things don't end well, do they?
0: You have to let them figure it out, I think. I think you have to let them figure it out.
1: Yeah.
3: Have you ever gotten back with an ex?
1: Yeah, I have friends that have gotten back, you know, that have had sort of an on-off relationship. You know people that have. And if it was a really close friend to me and they asked my opinion, I would tell them. If it was my best friend and I didn't think it was going to end well,
0: but
1: I would tell
0: them. But if you weren't asked for your opinion, would you just
1: keep my mouth shut?
0: The yapper closed?
1: Yeah.
0: Okay.
3: So I got asked my opinion on somebody's boyfriend yesterday.
1: Oh.
3: From the girl. I've got the WhatsApp message here. I met my friend's new boyfriend a couple of days ago when I was away. And I thought he was really nice. I thought he was a really nice guy. No problem at all. And then.
0: If he wasn't though, would you have said he was really nice?
3: Yeah, 100%.
0: Anyway.
3: Yeah. And then I was given a bit extra information and that kind of changed my opinion.
1: Oh. And did you say this to your friend? Did you be honest?
3: I mean, you can read it. Do you want to read it? I won't read them out in there, but you can actually read it here if you want, just to show you.
0: Okay.
3: Just to show you that it.
0: God love any of our friends or family.
1: I know. There's no secrets here.
0: There's no secrets. I can't believe it. Was there any need for the photos? I don't know what that's about.
1: Oh, come on.
0: Give it to me in an elevator pitch. Let's put it out then if you're listening to the show this morning.
1: Okay, my friend got back with the ex that we all hate. Do we say how we really feel?
0: Oh, level 702. 687-001. Drop us a message on WhatsApp if you want to have a go with Amy's answers.

0: and it's Chrissy Abrams Hit the Wall, Q Radio Breakfast. Good morning.
1: Good morning, you three. Fabulous three. I absolutely think it is important to share how you feel, as long as it's not done as a ransom and that you are there for your friend should it not work out and support the decisions that she makes. And yeah, sure, your air of caution, but as long as it's not loaded with kind of you need to stay away, you know that they need to make up their own decision and be there for them should it not work out.
0: You can't be too strong.
2: You can't. And you know what? It also, it might create a bit of awkwardness because they have got back with them. So surely they're going to be out and about in social situations. And if you've said something, it might get back to the ex. And then they're sitting there like, you don't like me.
0: You might have to make your peace. Who's this?
3: Morning. I would say that if she asks, just say, you know, we were there for you last time when he put you through, what have you, and picked you up. You know how you feel about him, but, you know, if this is your choice, then we'll support you. And just make that clear from the beginning. And then, you know, she'll probably know in her heart of hearts that she's maybe doing the wrong thing. Or, you know, have a second. Think about any red flags and what have you.
2: Brilliant.
3: But I think it is important that they share their concerns, for sure.
2: Yeah, that's perfect.
4: Here's one. My best friend got back with his ex. I gave my opinions on why I thought it was a bad idea. Over 6 years later, they are getting married and he hasn't spoken to me since.
2: Aww.
4: I stand by what I said at the time, but I miss my friend.
2: Aww.
4: That's a tough one.
2: You see, you don't want to lose your friend as well. I would be worried about that too. You don't want to fall out with your friend.
4: Here's one for you. Very similar, Amy. This is one that I know a friend of mine from Cork. They don't listen to the show, so you're all right. Basically, they were together, not married, just dating, and he cheated.
2: Oh.
4: She got back with him, and they then got married and had kids.
2: Okay.
4: But everybody knows that he cheated.
2: Does she know?
4: Even though he's my friend, I'm very, like, you know.
2: If she's forgiven him,
0: you roll with it.
4: If she's forgiven him, it's none of my business, really, is it?
2: No.
0: Exactly.
4: Yeah. Tricky one. That's a tricky one, Connor. Like, have you ever got back with an ex?
0: Yeah.
4: How did that work out?
0: Well, obviously, doesn't end well. I can tell you, Nicole and I have never broken up, and we're engaged. So, I don't know. Like, in my experience, I don't know, once you're broken up and you did never really... That's not true. I know people that have broken up, they've got back together, and then they've went on and, you know, they've got married and are very, very happy and everything else. And a lot of the times, like, people break up with, like, maybe when they're young and they're immature and whatever else, and then they get back together and there's more maturity and more understanding and, you know, of the mistakes they made the last time and blah, blah, blah, blah, blah. So I'm not saying it never works out, because it does, you know.
4: Sometimes it's better the devil you know than the devil you don't know, isn't it?
0: Well, that's an interesting take. That's a very interesting take. Cody says you keep going back until eventually you hate them. So
2: you need to let them do it.
0: Cody's been burned.
4: Call the fire brigade. Put her out.
0: Who hurt you, Cody?
2: Well, I think overall, I think that last voice note has to sum it up. Basically, you let them know what you think a little bit, but then you're still there for them as a friend. I think that's the best of both worlds.
0: Is that what you would do?
2: Yes, that's what I would do.
0: Is that the final? Is that the gauntlets down then for Sarah?
2: Yeah.
0: Okay, well, there you go, Sarah.
4: I don't know.
0: Good luck with that.
4: I don't know. I don't know if I agree.
2: You would tell them.
4: I don't know. What's a tricky one. Like, I think people out there deserve, a lot of people deserve better, and I think a lot of people, male and female, put up with a lot of crap.

0: Kids Crew, Shalala, on the Curio Breakfast Show. Good morning. One more message just to wrap this up. This is something that we didn't think about, and it's very good.
1: Hi. This is why I always tell, if a friend fights with her boyfriend, do not ever tell this to your best friends, because you amend the relationship tomorrow and your best friends will still have that bad impression about your boyfriend. If you want to talk about some negative situation, you better talk about it to someone you don't know, or like your therapist, for example.
0: That's so true. If you're lucky enough to have a therapist.
2: Same with your mum. If you tell your mum or whatever, they'll have their card marked. They'll not forget.
0: Yeah, I remember doing this when I was younger with like an ex or whatever. You're like, oh, this person's terrible because X, Y, and Z.
2: And then you forgive them.
0: And then the next day, you're like, can I have £20, please, to go to the cinema with such and such? And they're like, what? What was that?
2: I know.
0: You know, you were, why were you crying yesterday? And like, you know what I mean?
3: Yeah.
0: It happens. It happens.
2: Of Connor, the heartbreak.
0: The heartbreak.
3: You, every relationship, you know, you fall out over things. And that's very, very normal. I think if you don't, you know, it's like one person's giving up and the other person's not even arguing back. You got to be passionate about stuff. I'd never air my issues or grievances with Julie, because our stuff is like...
0: It's your stuff?
3: Yeah, but our stuff is like, why aren't we watching that on Netflix? I thought we were watching that. You know what I mean? Mm. Like, it's nothing, like, there's nothing to air, really.
2: Yeah.
3: Which is lovely, and I'm sure there will be stuff in the future as time develops.
2: Look at him just digging a hole. But there might be, but there might not, but there might be one there, but I don't think so. But
3: my point is that, is...
0: Mr. Perfect Pants over there.
3: I don't know. I'm not perfect, trust me. Very flawed man, Connor, and you know this. Anyway.
2: It's getting very deep today.
3: Some people in... Anyway, again, I'm going to go off on one here.
0: We'll pull them back in. We've still got an hour and a half to go this morning.
3: I'm going to go off on one here.
0: The kids are about to get out of the car. We've got Child's Play coming up. We're in Skoda Road territory. Somebody shut them up.
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2: Good morning. In Newton Abbey, there has been a road traffic collision on the M2 southbound just after Junction 4 at Sandy Nose. Lanes 1 and 2 of 3 lanes are currently obstructed, so that's causing quite a lot of tailbacks around there. Just keep that in mind. The M2 as well, Hill section through to Nelson Street is very busy. The M1 going from Lisburn Services through to Junction 1 at Broadway. The A2 Shore Road, that's going from Jordanstown Road towards Rush Park. The Sydenham Bypass from Tilliesburn towards D Street and the West Link towards York Street. Anything else? 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
15: 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Yeah.

0: injured during a major overnight Russian attack on cities across Ukraine, including the capital, Kyiv. Back home, the trial of Jeffrey Donaldson will hear evidence from the second of the two women who've accused the former DUP leader of historical sexual offences. Mr. Donaldson's pleaded not guilty to all 18 charges. New mayors and deputies have been installed across a number of councils here in Belfast. Sinn Féin's new first citizen, Ross Myra Donnelly, has become the first ever fluent Irish speaker to hold the position. Sticking with Belfast, the council's approved plans for longer Sunday trading hours for larger retailers in the city, including this year's All-Ireland Fla. It will be able to open from 11 a.m. on both the 2nd and 9th of August. Now, excuse me, just as I just start to...
1: What's going on?
0: Just text the news team here with some things. So I'm not sure if you're aware of this.
1: What is this, Morse code?
0: Rosamund Pike has criticised an audience member for texting during the climax of her West End performance, saying she hoped the message was very important. Oh. The actor and producer received a round of applause as she returned to the stage after the performance and to politely remind people of theatre etiquette, telling the guilty texter that she hoped he was a doctor.
1: Oh, I've never heard Andrew, such an Andrew Ryan coded story in my life.
0: I have to admit, as someone who loves the cinema, there's nothing I hate more than you're ready for the big screen experience and then someone's screen just goes up. And
2: yes, the light on the screen is very annoying.
0: What do you want for dinner? Or do you remember someone once just taking the phone call just while we were sitting in the cinema? That's the cinema. That's the cinema. But in the theatre, darling, no one should be texting. You wouldn't do it in church, as my late father used to say.
3: So, as you know, I'm going on tour in September, and I have made a request to some venues about can they not sell sweets.
1: Oh, God.
0: Oh, no. Jeez.
2: I thought you were going to say that there was no phones or something. That
1: come to my show, but don't have fun. Don't eat. You're not allowed sweets.
3: What would you be eating in a show?
1: Is it sweets for you.
3: It's the noise of the sweets.
0: No, hang on. Is it a specific sweet or is it the bag?
3: Because it's the bag.
0: So what you could do is maybe get... as people.
1: So that's crisps out the window too.
3: So you're sitting watching a comedy show and you're eating. Why are you eating?
0: Well, what you could maybe do is get little... I'm going to give you... I should be your manager, right? You get little, like, paper bags with Andrew Ryan's face on them.
1: Yes.
0: And then as people are coming in, you could say, well, take out the...
2: Paper
0: bags won't have anywhere near the same level as noise as, like, a rustly kind of... Nestle or anyone wants semi-maltesers or anything like that.
1: What about plates? Or bowls.
3: Can I just say for example?
0: Little knife and fork.
3: Why are you going to a theatre and eating?
1: Why not? People like to do it. They like to have snacks. It's a night out.
0: I don't think I would have... No, I have. I was going to say, I don't think I'd have snacks in the theatre. But I did.
3: It's awful.
0: I did. I used to get a little packet of Maltesers. Nestle, if you're listening, hook me up.
3: Okay. Like, I actually think people listening to the show will agree with me most. You go to a show, to a play or a theatre, you put everything away, you sit as yourself and you enjoy the performance. You don't go, I'm going to see a play tonight or a comedian. Oh, I need to fill my mouth with sweets and crisps while I'm watching.
2: What's wrong with having
0: what about
2: snack?
0: Drinks? Because, you know, people...
3: It doesn't make noise.
2: People who have had drinks make noise.
1: Yeah, well, that's it. That's also
0: true. Straws.
2: So you're going to ban that too? He's like, go to the Grand Iron Man wanting to ban the drinks.
1: Zero crack.
0: Do you know what? That could be the title for Andrew's next tour.
1: Zero crack.
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0: Dublin Owen, how's it go? Here your breakfast.
1: Good morning, guys. As a proud Dubliner, it hurts me a little to agree with a Cork man, but absolutely, you do not go to a comedy show and say, have you got your tickets, your wallet, your phone, your Tato crisps, brackets, Southern Tato because they're much better, your minstrels. You just go and you listen and you get into the moment and you enjoy and you put your phone away. However, given the fact that all tickets are now on phones, the venues have responsibility for actually making people bring their phones in the first place. Anyway, this message will self-destruct because it is a rule of Dubliners not to agree with people from Cork.
0: Well, there you go. Not everybody agrees with you two this morning. But there's a good message there from Nan. When I was at the snooker semi-final, they were putting the sweets out of the bag and into a paper cup so there wouldn't be any rustling. That's good. You need dead silence.
2: There you go. Okay, right. That could be an option for you.
0: A lot of people saying, Andrew, if people were laughing enough, you wouldn't hear the rapper.
2: Oh.
0: If you're concerned that all you can hear at your comedy show is sweetie rappers, then you've got bigger problems, buddy. Stuff like that, obviously. Well, you know, you asked for it this morning.
3: And if someone goes, why do you sell them at your shows then? I don't sell them. The venue sells them.
0: Yes, and you're trying to stop the venue making some extra money.
2: Yeah.
3: No, I'm trying to improve the quality of the audience's experience by not being distracted.
2: Okay.

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2: Good morning. Road users in Derry, Londonderry are advised that the Clooney Road is currently closed due to a two-vehicle collision. Diversions are in place there, so please avoid the area and seek an alternative route for your journey. In Newton Abbey, there's been a road traffic collision on the M2 southbound just after Junction 4 at Sandy Nose. Lanes 1 and 2 of 3 lanes are currently obstructed. The M1 is slow. That's going from Lisburn Services through to Junction 1 at Broadway. The A2 Shore Road from Jordan Town Road to Rush Park, the Sydenham Bypass going from Tilliesburn towards D Street, and the West Link towards York Street. Anything else, you can let us know about it when it's safe to do so. 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
2: Hi, my name is Jack Thompson.
1: Hiya, Jack. And where are you from?
2: Carrickfergus.
1: Oh, there's a song about Carrickfergus, isn't there?
3: There is, yeah.
4: Very right. Famous song, yeah.
1: Yeah. And do you like living in Carrickfergus, Jack?
2: Yeah.
1: Good. And tell me, Jack, how old are you now?
2: I'm 12.
1: You're 12. Wow. So are you in big school?
2: Yeah.
1: Oh, very good. And what's your favourite thing about going to school?
2: It's at least going and learning.
1: Oh, it's going in the... Oh, very good, very good. Right, well, we want to give you tickets to Airtastic. You heard the clue. Do you know what the answer is?
2: Yes. It's Despicable Me.
3: Let's see if you're right.
5: Good job, you're right. The answer is Despicable Me.
3: Brilliant job. Very good, Jack. We'll be able to send you out your passes now for Airtastic. Thank you so much.
1: Who's there with you, Jack?
2: My dad.
1: Hello, Dad.
6: Hi.
1: Hiya, Dad. How many kids you got?
6: Four just,
1: as if you've...
4: Four just, Dad, yeah.
1: As if you've not stopped, like...
6: No, don't
1: I? Oh, well, you better be, because I don't think Carrickfergus could take any more. You know, so listen, you've got a lovely son there in Jack, and congratulations, well done. We'll be in touch shortly. You get a day off homework as well, Jack. Lovely stuff. We'll be in touch. All the best, everybody. Take
3: care.
1: Thank
3: you. Bye-bye.

0: All right, after 9 o'clock then, it is a winning week with Dale Farm. We're giving away some really nice prizes and some money this week.
1: And cooler bags and ice cream.
0: Yes, we will want another two contestants to play on the Curio Breakfast Show after 9 this morning.
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2: You know what you're getting with a football away game. 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
2: 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Half-time pies. Hoping for a last-minute winner. Happy with the point. 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
6: The Q Radio newsroom at 9 o'clock. I'm Jim McLean, and these are your top stories this morning. A number of people have been killed and dozens injured following a major overnight Russian attack on cities across Ukraine, including the capital Kyiv. Sky's Deborah Hayne says Moscow's forces seem to be under significant pressure.
7: There's a big sort of research institute that was saying for the first time since 2023, Russia is losing ground that it's capturing more than it's able to gain, and so unable to make gains on the battlefield. Russia does seem to be striking civilian targets as well.
6: Back home, the trial of Jeffrey Donaldson will hear evidence from the second of two women who've accused the former DUP leader of historical sexual offences, including rape. Mr. Donaldson has pleaded not guilty to all 18 charges. His wife, Eleanor, denies aiding and abetting. Detectives continue to question a 36-year-old man on suspicion of the attempted murder of a policeman in Downpatrick. The officer was seriously injured when he was struck by a stolen patrol car on Sunday. A 27-year-old woman, who was also arrested yesterday on a number of offences, has now been released on bail. New mayors and deputies have been installed across a number of councils here. In Belfast, Sinn Féin's new first citizen, Rosmara Donnelly, has become the first ever fluent Irish speaker to hold the position. The Alliance Party's Hedla Abernathy is new deputy. Sticking with Belfast, the council's approved plans for longer Sunday trading hours for larger retailers in the city during this year's All-Ireland FLA. They'll be able to open from 11 a.m. on both the 2nd and 9th of August, whilst the two-week event is taking place. And the Prime Minister will face his ministers this morning, hours after files relating to Peter Mandelson's appointment as Washington ambassador exposed rifts within the government. Exchanges reveal frustration among members of the PM's cabinet on a number of issues, including welfare reforms, while the former Labour peer also accused Keir Starmer of lacking verve. That's your headline news just after 9 o'clock. Linda has more local stories next.
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8: Police still want information about a shocking case of suspected animal cruelty in Derry, Londonderry. It's after a man allegedly stood on a dog's head in Carn Hill. It happened shortly after 5 p.m. on Friday. Anyone who witnessed or may have footage of the incident should phone 101. And ahead of the summer season, Tourism NI has launched what it calls a dynamic programme of support for hospitality businesses here. It includes expert help with financial management, which will run alongside a summer marketing campaign promoting short breaks and days out. 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
6: Southampton's owner has given his full backing to their manager, Tonda Eckert.
13: And I want to look ahead together as one, including Tonda and his staff. Tonda's period as our head coach has been a success so far. Our form during 2026 has been remarkable. And we believe he is the man to take us forward. As a board, we are fully behind him.
6: The German coach has been under pressure since they were kicked out of the Championship playoff final for spying on opponents' training sessions. Racing resumes later at the Isle of Man TT. Weather permitting, it's due to get underway from midday. First up is the three-lap Supersport race. And in tennis, Serena Williams is making a stunning comeback to the sport at the age of 44. The 23-time Grand Slam champion will play doubles at Queen's Club next week. Her first competitive match since the US Open in 2022. That's your news and sport just after 9 o'clock. I'm Jim McLean. I'll have more at the top of the hour.
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3: Thanks, Newsman Jim. Good morning. Rather showery today. Some heavy thundery showers this afternoon. Highs of around 19 degrees.
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2: Yes.
0: And oh my god, I forgot how much fun they were and how funny they actually were.
2: There were so many funny and unexpected moments in every single show. They were all so different, but it was good fun.
0: Crying, laughing. This was a clip. One of my favourite shows was Newry.
2: Okay.
0: Newry always, you know, Newry holds a place in my heart.
2: Yeah,
0: it's like my second home. I'm there all the time. This was a clip from the Canal Court.
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5: No comments.
3: You're the man that pushed my son into a ditch.
5: I was like, that was Jason Derulo on Cool F.
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3: He's a filthy man. Oh, someone just went, we can handle it.
6: I just want to confirm and elaborate that I'm wearing trousers.
2: Someone just said, I'm very drunk. I don't know what's going on.
1: Radio Breakfast.
0: I see it. Hearing all those little bits out of context is wild.
2: So many funny moments. I'm so excited to do it again. It really will be good fun.
0: Yeah, it's going to be absolutely brilliant. We're in the limelight. Like, the limelight as well. Like, how exciting is that? It's going to be our biggest show yet. Saturday the 19th of September. It's our only date. And we would love you to be there. It's our only date, but it's our biggest date ever. So it's all good. Proudly sponsored by Moxie Belfast City. So come and see us. Tickets on Glister. If you head over to the Q-Radio website, you can see them there. It was good, wasn't it?
3: Yeah, it was good old crack now. I must admit, I really enjoyed it. So looking forward to this one now in Belfast. So.
0: It was a bit of everything. A bit of crack, bit of chat, bit of few games, few guests. You do some stand-up as well after the interval, and that was good crack.
3: Yeah.
0: It's always good fun.
3: Yeah, no, it was great. So get your tickets, and we're very much looking forward to it.
0: I've been hovering over this clip, and I've been debating with myself to play this one or not. This one's from Enniskillen. Do you remember something that we did in Enniskillen regarding Amy and her mum and dad?
2: No.
0: I don't know whether to play
2: to
0: this
2: be
0: or
2: played.
0: Not. I don't know. It's kind of, can we do this one?
2: Well, I'm going to say no, but I'd probably be overruled.
0: Andrew, what do you think?
3: Go on.
0: All right, then.
4: You're going to hear a mystery voice. They're going to read out some song lyrics.
7: A little communication. Yes, that's my ideal foreplay.
4: Do you know who this is? Amy, that's your mum.
2: No, it's not. Is that actually my mum?
3: She's a dirtbag.
2: Oh, my God.
4: That is Kathy McGuckin.
2: Is
4: I didn't even ask her to put in the sound effects. I had to get your dad to do it.
8: If you're horny,
2: I'm scarred.
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0: Oh, wow.
2: That is just traumatising, isn't it?
0: Brings it all back.
2: How do you get over
0: it?
2: That? How do you get over hearing that?
0: We're going to have to top it in September at the Limelight somehow. 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
1: Win with Dale Thom on Q Radio Breakfast.
0: Absolutely. What are we doing this week, Amy McGuckin?
2: So we have an amazing competition this week, and it's all about Dale Farm's brand new ice cream sandwich. It's called the Slamwich. So it sounds really absolutely gorgeous. Salted caramel ice cream, biscuit sandwich, dipped in chocolate with caramel pieces, big, indulgent, and satisfying. Beautiful.
0: Can I have something to confess. There's something that I need to get off my chest.
2: Okay.
0: It's been eating at me.
2: Right.
0: Speaking of slamwiches, so Dale Farm, the guys at Dale Farm were so kind, and they dropped some of these in yesterday, and I didn't tell you guys, and I took them home.
2: You're a traitor.
0: And we all had them each, and I took them home, and I had them, and the kids had them, and they were absolutely amazing.
2: Right, well, we'll have to get our own then,
0: so
2: because they sound gorgeous.
0: We'll have to get more, but I am sorry. They were very, very, very
2: good. If you didn't give them to your kids, I would be annoyed, but your kids deserve them, so that's okay.
0: Yeah, salted caramel ice cream biscuit dipped in chocolate with caramel pieces. Unbelievable. This week, we have a bit of a competition running with Dale Farm. It's a head-to-head. It's find the matching pair. So we need two contestants to come on to the phones today. We've got 10 boxes in front of us that are numbered 1 to 10. And hidden inside two of the boxes is the brand new Dale Farm Slamwich. So you come on to air, you go head-to-head with another contestant, and in turns you pick two numbers from 1 to 10. And all you've got to do is obviously find the matching pair. What happens win?
2: So we're going to have daily winners Monday to Thursday, and you're going to receive a branded cool bag with ice creams and treats, and then you're entered into Friday's draw. So we're going to be calling one of the four winners on Friday, and they are going to win £500.
3: Yes, very exciting. Yesterday was very good yesterday.
0: It was good crack.
3: It was good.
0: It's exciting getting two callers on. So if you want to come on to the show today, win the cool bag.
3: Yeah.
0: So the cool bag, there's lots of goodies in there, right? Lots of treats in there.
2: Yeah.
0: And be put into the final on Friday to win £500. Give us a call now. The number that you need is 90-236-967. 90-236-967. Call us right now and we'll pick up the phone on two lines as soon as Amy does the traffic.
3: Also, there's people calling us on WhatsApp. That's irrelevant. It's you have to ring us on the landline. 028-9236-967.
0: All right, Granda. Call us on the landline. He is correct.
2: You're right.
0: Just weird hearing say the word landline. Could be speaking to you in a second.
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2: Good morning. In Derry, Londonderry, there have been reports of a road traffic collision on the Clooney Road after a Call roundabout that's heading towards Limavady. There are delays on all approaches to the roundabout, so take your time there and maybe take an alternative route if you can. The M2, it's slow going foreshore towards Nelson Street. The Sydenham Bypass going from Tilliesburn towards D Street, and the West Link that's going towards York Street. Anything else, you can let us know about it on the Q Radio travel line 90 89 0 110.
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14: 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All I need is... 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

0: morning, it's Curio Breakfast with Niall Horan. 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
0: Okay, excellent. We have got two callers standing by to find the matching pair head-to-head to find the grand slamwich. Okay, shall we say hello to line number one? We should have Chris. Hi, Chris.
2: Hi, how are you?
3: Hello, Chris. Where are you from?
2: Belfast.
3: Is it Christine by any chance, or is it Chris?
2: It is, yes.
3: Christine, lovely, lovely. And tell me, Chris, what do you do with yourself in the days?
2: I work in the local post office.
3: Oh, very good, very good.
2: Yeah.
3: And are you dealing with people in the counter, or are you in the back office, or what?
2: At the front counter.
3: I'd say there's a lot of times now you want to reach out through that glass window, don't you?
4: No.
3: Do people be complaining about the cost of a stamp? Like you're the one that priced it.
2: Yeah, every day.
4: Oh, must be nice.
0: All right. And on line number two, we say hello to Kimberly. Hi, Kimberly.
5: Hey, yeah, how are you doing?
3: Where are you from, Kimberly?
5: I'm from Derry.
3: Derry. And tell me, what do you do with your life?
5: Well, I work for a company called Bubble Bum.
3: Bubble Bum.
0: Tell us all about that.
5: Bubble Bum. So it was Gary from Derry. She invented the world's first ever inflatable car booster seat.
4: Oh, wow.
3: Car booster?
5: Yeah.
3: Oh, is this for kids?
4: Yeah.
5: It's for kids, yeah. From age 4 to 11, yeah.
3: And you're selling that all worldwide and all that, is it?
5: So worldwide. Over America, over the EU, everywhere. But we've invented a new one now because regulations have changed. So we've got a new one and it's not inflatable, but it's a portable one. It's amazing.
4: Class. Wow. I love the name as well. What a name.
0: Two

0: very interesting jobs.
1: Yeah. Yeah.
0: That's great.
2: Okay, well, that's super stuff.
0: Well, we have Chris versus Kimberly. We have Belfast versus Derry Londonderry. So this will be good fun today. So does everybody know the rules? I will put 60 seconds onto the clock here shortly. We'll come to Chris first just because she's on line one. All you got to do, Chris, is shout us out two numbers. You're trying to find the matching pair. You're trying to find the sandwich in there.
1: We'll help
0: and
1: you.
0: And then we'll come to Kimberly. Is that okay?
3: Okay.
0: Perfect. I'm very excited. Let me just set this and make sure everything is where it should be. And I think we are good to go. So here we are. So as soon as this starts, Chris, shout us out two numbers.
3: 5 and 9. 5 and 9.
0: Not in 5. Not in 9.
1: Okay, we'll remember that. Not 5, not 9.
0: Over to you, Kimberly.
4: 3 and 7.
0: 3 and 7. Nothing behind 3. And nothing behind 7.
1: Wow. Okay, okay. Back to you, Chris.
3: 1 and 4.
0: Number 1.
5: Dale Farms Slamwich.
1: Okay, so okay. 1's one of them. So.
0: Number 4.
1: Right, remember that, number 1. Back to you, Kimberly.
4: 3 and 8.
1: Oh, no, Kimberly, no. Number 1.
0: Number 1.
1: One.
0: Pick number one. 1 is one of them, Kimberly, so start with 1.
4: A 1.
0: 1 and
4: 8.
0: So we know number 1's 1. Let's go to number 8. Oh, nothing behind number 8. Okay.
1: Back to you, Chris.
3: 3 and 9.
2: No,
1: no, it's you 1. Pick, you, 1 it's is one. Right.
3: I get it. I get it now.
2: Yeah, you get it now. Yeah.
0: Right, so 1 is right. So the other ones then, you've got 2, 6 or 10?
3: 10.
0: 10. So we knew what that 1 was 1.
5: Dale Farms Slamwich.
0: And number 10.
5: Dale Farms Slamwich.
1: That's it. Congratulations.
0: Well done, well done. Chris in Belfast, well done. Kimberly, good luck with Bubble Bum up there in Derry, Londonderry. Thank you so much for coming on and
4: thanks
0: playing
4: so
0: anyway.
4: Thank you.
0: All the best.
4: All right.
0: Thanks, Kimberly. Well done, Chris. Tell Chris what she's won.
1: So, Chris, you've got the branded cool bag filled with ice creams and treats, and that'll be delivered out to you this week. And then you're also entered into Friday's draw, so make sure you keep your phone on you and you could be winning £500.
3: Okay, thank you very much. Thank you.
2: I'll get you a lot of stamps.
1: I will. Sure will.
0: Cheers, Chris.
1: Bye.
3: All right, thank you. Bye. Bye.
0: Oh, that was great crack this morning.
1: It was good, tense, yeah. It was
0: really good. I didn't seem to
2: figure out the game, you know, like once you get it, you keep that number.
1: Yeah. A 60-second timer just makes it all go out the window.
0: Yeah, I know. So yeah, if you're coming on to play tomorrow, remember it's pairs and they don't change round. So if we know that one of the sandwiches is in number one, it's gonna stay in number one and you only have the second box
1: for that
0: to
1: day
0: find.
1: Anyway. Yeah.
0: But that's what we're here for, I guess.
2: Yeah, it was great. Really good.
0: So another chance then to play along with Dale Farm and check out that slamwich again. Sorry guys, the grand slamwich, sorry for eating yours. I'm sure the guys can maybe send us in more. And
1: yes, we will be getting one later today, Andrew.
5: Wake up. Connor, Andrew and Amy,
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0: Somber and Homewrecker on the Curio Breakfast Show. Good morning, coming up on 9:45. Yaz on the way, it's 10 o'clock this morning. Andrew Ryan just looking out the window there in absolute despair. What's the story with golf today? Has it been rained off again? Golfers everywhere, devastated.
1: This country, man. This place.
2: Well, you can't really be surprised, you know? Yeah. We did have a good for a wee while there, so we can't.
1: Oh, what, 5 days?
0: It was a nice five days.
2: So that's usually all we get.
1: I'm supposed to be playing golf up in Galgorham today. The state of the weather, man.
0: I know.
2: Hard life.
0: The last time he was supposed to play golf in the Galgorham, it got rained off. This has been postponed now, and it's going to happen again, isn't it?
2: Oh, dear.
0: Very first world problem, but it is annoying, I get it.
1: Listen. You lose hope.
0: What?
1: You lose hope
0: in
1: this place.
0: Do you know where you could go? We were there on Saturday and it was absolutely amazing. Not Saturday, Sunday. Scrapyard Golf in Glengormley. Went up with the kids. We did bowling. We did mini golf. You can do mini golf
2: in
0: there.
2: Indoor activities.
0: But then even if you don't want to do the mini golf then, there's like sports simulators that have one of those fancy pants. It's like a driving range, but you hit the ball into like a big sheet.
2: Very good.
0: You know, one of those things.
2: Is that not the thing you wanted to build in your house?
0: Yeah, could you not just go and do that when it's raining?
1: No, Connor.
0: Okay, well.
1: But listen, we'll head off anyway and we'll see what the crack is. Tuesdays, I play golf on Tuesday.
0: Okay.
1: And that's the only day of the week where I properly get a game of golf. And Tuesday's my golf day, and that's the way it is. So we'll see what the crack is. But, you know, every day I wake up here and I Google, where else can I move to?
2: I can't listen to this.
1: I'm getting fed up for this place, man.
0: Oh, God. How long have you... you've lived in this part of the world your entire life. It's not new.
2: It's not a shock.
0: It's not new information that it rains here a lot.
1: It's hard going, isn't it?
0: Yeah, it can be. It can be, to be fair.
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0: Well, is the rain having any impact on the roads this morning?
2: Nope, it doesn't seem to be at the minute. The M2 is slow. That's leaving at Nelson Street as usual and the West Link going towards York Street. Apart from that, traffic seems to be moving well. But if you do spot anything, you can let us know about it when it's safe to do so. 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

0: and light up on the Q&A Breakfast Show. Yaz is on the way at 10 o'clock this morning. And I don't think she appreciates us when we say it's the hardest quiz on the radio. We just find it hard. I find it hard. I obviously just don't have a high enough IQ.
1: We're just obviously too tired. Let's just blame it on that.
0: Let's blame it on that. Let's do that. You have no excuses. If you want to take on the office today, 07702-687-001. Pop Yaz a little thumbs up on the WhatsApp there and she could be chatting to you after 10 o'clock. That is pretty much us done for another day. That's Tuesday done. We're back tomorrow with our Deal Farm competition. We'll be looking for another two callers to come on air, playing for the amazing branded cool bag with lots of little treats in there. And then, of course, the grand prize on Friday. Then £500, not to be sniffed at.
1: Yeah, absolutely. On Friday.
2: It's a great prize, yeah. So well done. Two down, three to go.
0: Yeah, absolutely. Enjoy your Tuesday, hopefully. The rain isn't absolutely biblical all day.
1: I know, fingers crossed, that's the worst of it, Dan.

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12: 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You pack the sleeping bags?
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0: From the Q Radio newsroom at 11 o'clock, I'm Jim McLean, and these are your top stories this morning. Jeffrey Donaldson's arrived at Newry Court, where the second of the two women is expected to give evidence in the trial of the former DUP leader on alleged historical sexual offences, including rape. Mr. Donaldson has pleaded not guilty to all 18 charges. His wife, Eleanor, denies aiding and abetting. Detectives continue to question a 36-year-old man on suspicion of the attempted murder of a policeman in Downpatrick. The officer was seriously injured when he was struck by a stolen patrol car on Sunday. A 27-year-old woman who was also arrested yesterday on a number of offences has now been released on bail. In international news, a number of people have been killed and dozens injured during a major overnight Russian attack on a number of cities across Ukraine, including the capital Kyiv. Sky's Deborah Haynes says Moscow's forces seem to be under significant pressure.
1: There's a big sort of research institute that was saying for the first time since 2023, Russia is losing ground that it's capturing more than it's able to gain. And so, unable to make gains on the battlefield, Russia does seem to be striking civilian targets as well.
0: Nationally, the Prime Minister is preparing to meet his cabinet a day after documents revealed splits in his party. Thousands of pages of emails, texts and WhatsApps relating to Peter Mandelson's appointment as Washington ambassador were released yesterday. And police searching a river in South Yorkshire for a missing 11-year-old boy say they found a body. Mackenzie Swift was last seen getting into the water near Mexborough during hot weather on Saturday. That's your headline news just after 10 o'clock. Have your sport next.
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0: Southampton manager Tonda Eckhart says he takes full responsibility for everything that's happened after his side were kicked out of the Championship playoff final for spying on opponents. The club's owners also released a video message online saying the board are fully behind their coach.
4: I want to look ahead together as one, including Tonda and his staff. Tonda's period as our head coach has been a success so far. Our form during 2026 has been remarkable, and we believe he is the man to take us forward. As a board, we are fully behind him.
0: At the Isle of Man TT, racing resumes later, weather permitting. The first race is up from midday, and that's the three-lap supersport race. And in tennis, Serena Williams is making a stunning comeback to the sport at the age of 44. The 23-time Grand Slam champion will play doubles at Queen's Club next week after her first competitive match since the US Open in 2022. That's your news and sport just after 10 o'clock. I'm Jim McLean. I'll have more at the top of the hour.
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6: Thanks, Jim. Well, a rather showery day today with a maximum temperature of 19 degrees. Thanks to the guys on Breakfast. Yaz, who with you on the mid-morning show. Got music from Taylor Swift on the way after Sabrina Carpenter.

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1: It's Taylor Swift on Q Radio, and she is going to be on the soundtrack to that new Toy Story movie, Toy Story 5. More on this in the showbiz in about half an hour from now. Coming up as well, it only takes a minute if you want to take part in that quiz. I'll tell you how you go about it after music from Blue, and Let's Do This from Ella Langley.

0: It's time to put your general knowledge to the test. 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
1: If you want to take part in the quiz, we're going to do 60 seconds on the clock. You come on, you see how many general knowledge questions you can get right in that time. You do get yourself some Q Radio merch. If you want to take part, just send me a thumbs up emoji to our WhatsApp number. The number you need is 07702 687 001. You need to be able to take a call in the next 10 minutes. Now, we don't go back to the 70s very often with our songs, but I am going to go back to the 70s with a classic hit in a few minutes' time. It got to number one in the 70s. It did get back in the charts in the 90s as well. It got to number 16 back in 1992. It's a huge song, and it's coming up in a few minutes' time.
0: From tea parties to fancy dress days, Spar NI is raising money for their charity partner Marie Curie NI with Blooming Great Summer Fundraisers 5th to the 7th of June. 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
6: Drivers, be aware of this. Driver carelessness is the biggest cause of motorcyclists' deaths and serious injuries. So take another look. When turning right, overtaking, and emerging onto a main road, or you may never see that motorcyclist again. Be bike aware. 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Yeah.

0: It's time to put your general knowledge to the test. Answer as many questions as you can in 60 seconds. 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
1: Let's bring on Owen onto the show now. Owen, you did send a thumbs up emoji to the breakfast show this morning to play my game.
2: I did.
1: Yay.
2: I did. My wife made me do it. You did on, yeah.
1: Do you do everything your wife asks you to do?
2: She's like, send the thumbs up.
1: Bro, what's your wife's name, Owen?
2: Rhonda.
1: Well, good on her. I'm glad she did. So, well, let's do it then. Let's take the 60 seconds on the clock for you. Are you ready? Do it for your wife.
2: Yeah.
1: Let's do it, Owen. Okay. You sound over the moon about this. Right. Your 60 seconds starts now. What's the soft tissue inside bones called?
2: Burrow.
1: Yes. Who recorded the song Space Oddity?
2: I don't know.
1: Umber, sienna and sepia are all shades of which colour?
2: Blue.
1: Blue, red, green, yellow are four Olympic rings. What colour is missing?
2: Black.
1: Is right, yeah. Let's do film. Who played Carrie in the 70s original version of the film Carrie?
2: Don't know.
1: What does dermatitis affect? That's right, yeah. Danny, Donnie, Jordan, Joe and John make up which boy band?
2: The Beatles.
1: What is the tallest and thickest kind of grass?
2: I don't know.
1: What Beatles. Band got their name from the 60s movie Barbarella? Oh, they're coming to Belfast in October as well. It's Duran Duran for that one. Right, okay, let's have a look.
2: My mind is
1: going
2: to be absolutely
1: thrilled. You didn't do that poorly. You got three right. You got skin, black and marrow. So I was looking for brown for the umber, sienna and sepia, all kind of shades of which colour brown I was looking for. David Bowie for the Space Oddity. Sissy Spacek for the Carrie. She played Carrie. Danny, I think you just heard John for the, it was New Kids on the Block I was looking for that one. Bamboo is the tallest and thickest kind of grass. And yeah, that last one, Duran Duran, got the name from the 60s movie, Barbarella. Is there anyone you want to say hi to while you're on the radio, though?
2: I'm going to go a wee bit different than my wife. I'm going to remember that we have children.
1: What are your kids' names? Let's name check them on the radio this morning.
2: Michael, Maria, Lyric and Leo.
1: Brilliant stuff. Well, Owen, it was lovely to have you on. You do get some Q Radio merch for taking part. Thank your wife for me as well.
2: Thanks.
1: Brilliant all stuff. Right. Thank you, Owen. So Owen there, taking part in It Only Takes a Minute. Got a few right. If you want to take part yourself, just send me a thumbs up emoji to this number.
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1: First up, Taylor Swift's confirmed she's written an original song for the upcoming Toy Story 5 film. It's called I Knew It, I Knew You. It's going to be released on Friday. It's going to feature on the film's soundtrack. And, well, she says she's adored the Disney and Pixar film animation ever since she saw the first film at the age of 5. In other news, and Susan Boyle's released her surprise new musical collaboration and promised fans that she's not done yet. The former Britain's Got Talent star teased her comeback on social media. She sings Just One Cornetto in a dance mix. I'll need to track that down. And finally, David Tennant says there was an inexplicable power in Dame Julie Cooper's writing, which made it so interesting to read. The novelist who wrote the books the comedy Rivals is based upon, she died last year while the second season was in production.
2: Julie just got people. She created these characters that are so multifaceted that they're quite hard to define. They are, and that makes them great to play.
1: And the mid-season finale releases on Disney Plus this coming Friday.
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you, Radio's Mid-Morning Show. And on the show business, I was talking about that Susan Boyle track, so where she said she got a dance version. She's got On the Comeback with a dance version of Just One Cornetto. And I thought, I have to track this down. Let's have a little quick listen to this. What do you think? Just

So you're hearing that just a little taster. I'm thinking, oh yeah, that has whetted the palate. I'd love to hear more. Picture This on the way soon. Right now though, I absolutely love this guy. Brand new song from a local singer-songwriter, Tiernan Heffron. Let's do this. It's called Easy.

0: Right, on the way then, just after news and Spur Gem at 11 o'clock. It will be time to take five. Five feel-good songs for your Tuesday morning on the way.
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12: Q Radio Newsroom at 11 o'clock. I'm Jim McLean and these are your top stories this morning. A young man's been knocked off his bike and assaulted in Bangor. It happened shortly after 3 p.m. yesterday at the Craigie Boy Park and Owen Road Drive Junction. He was attacked by two other males who chased him down Kearney Gardens. Police are appealing for information. Geoffrey Donaldson's in the dock at Newry Court as his trial on allegations of historical sexual offences continues. The second of two women who've made claims against the former DUP leader is giving evidence today. It includes pre-recorded testimony. Mr. Donaldson's pleaded not guilty to all 18 charges, including rape. His wife, Eleanor, also denies allegations of aiding and abetting. Detectives continue to question a suspect on suspicion of the attempted murder of a policeman in Downpatrick. The officer was seriously injured when he was struck by a stolen patrol car on Sunday. The 36-year-old man was arrested yesterday. A woman who was also detained on a number of offences has since been released on bail. Nationally, a Scottish court's been hearing how former SNP Chief Executive Peter Merrill embezzled over £400,000 from the party, including on three vehicles. Prosecutors have set out how he created fake invoices to cover his offences. Alan Cameron, KC, says much of the money was spent on luxury goods.
13: Umbrellas with a total cost of £1,990.50. Two salt and pepper grinders from Lalique, costing £2,618.16. A robotic lawnmower, including installation for his home address, costing £3,070.
12: And police in South Yorkshire searching for a missing 11-year-old boy say they found a body. Mackenzie Swift was last seen getting into the water during the hot weather on Saturday. That's your headline news just after 11 o'clock. Have your sport next.
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12: Liverpool have confirmed they've begun talks with Andoni Iraola by taking over as their new head coach. That's after Arne Slot was sacked on Saturday, a year after leading the club to the Premier League title. And Billy Gilmour says it's been tough to miss out on his childhood dream of playing at Scotland's first World Cup since 1998. The midfielder was ruled out of the summer's tournament after getting injured in a warm-up match at the weekend. He's been replaced in the squad by Manchester United's 19-year-old midfielder Tyler Fletcher. That's your news and sport just after 11 o'clock. I'm Jim McLean. I'll have more at the top of the hour.
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0: 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Well, a rather showery day today with a maximum temperature of 19 degrees.
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0: Let's do it then for Tuesday morning. 5 feel-good songs coming your way, and I'd love to come my way some of your shout-outs. So get in touch on the text line number 07702 687 001. Let me give you a mention this morning. Let's start off right now with Joe Corey and Tom Grennan.

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Mojo's Lady, hear me tonight. It's Q Radio's T5. Big hi to Margaret Ballamina listening while getting ready for a lunch date with friends. Shout out to Stephen. How you doing, Stephen? Turning in, or tuning in, should I say, from the tractor this morning. And good morning to Claire, enjoying a well-earned tea break. And hi to the team. This is a garage in Uriaz. We've got you on in the workshop. The tunes are on point. Thank you so much. Got McFly coming up for you soon, right after this. Love this track from New Order. Let's say Truffy.

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Q.

Five Colours in Her Hair on Q Radio, which was actually my anthem. I was rocking about Five Colours in my hair for about 11 months, but thankfully, just a couple of weeks back, my lovely hairdresser Melissa got her hands on my hair, and now it's all one colour. Back to that. Thank goodness for that. Thanks to Melissa, another Mel actually. Melissa is currently cleaning and just needs someone to help me in this heat, yes. Well, you know what? Take a wee break. Take five if you can, and get yourself a nice cold drink while these songs are playing. Thanks, Mel. And hi to David in Portadown, just finished a shift and heading home just now, loving the tunes. Also hi to Mary, and she's baking right now, baking for a family get together this weekend. And good morning to Ryan in Lisburn, loving the tunes. Let's finish up today.

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1: All right, it's time for you to get involved then. I'd love you to pick a song for me to play round about 11:30 this morning. The Coffee Break Request. Let me know what you'd like to hear on our WhatsApp number, which is 07702 687 001. So your requested song could be coming up after we do a classic Madonna track that's got a dance to it. I'm sure you know the one I'm going to play. Maybe you even know the dance. It's coming up next.
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1: Thanks for all your requests coming in. Martha, I love the fact that you went, can you play a bit Morrissey, if not a bit Taylor Swift? It's like completely one end of the spectrum to the other. I absolutely love that. But do you know what? I'm going to go for this one that's come in from Kevin. Kevin, as I say, in Eaton Abbey. Because I fancy a wee bit of cheese on the Coffee Break Request. And he has picked quite a cheesy number, quite a cheesy pop song. He says, you know, I'm working today. Yeah, I've got quite a long shift at my local Mac, so I'll need a tune just to keep me going. Because, oh, he's clock watching. You know when you start in the afternoon? That's what he's doing just now. Because he doesn't start work till 3. But he'd love to see this band. Let's see him on tour. He loves this band. Let's do it then for you, Kevin. Bit of cheese for Tuesday morning on the Coffee Break Request. It is Dr. Jones from Aqua.

Pink and Sting's voices together on that track. Marshmallow as well. That is Dreaming on Q Radio's mid-morning show, and on the way, loads of great stuff. Got music from Skin for Girls, Olivia Rodrigo as well. And what do you think? Right, 4 in 10 of us think this particular place is our happy place. I'll be telling you all about this in the next 10 minutes.

0: Somebody says I look like Will Ferrell. Annie. Fred West. He's a serial killer.
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9: 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Closing date Monday 8th of June at 8 a.m.
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Smith and Gold on Q Radio. And hi to Catherine, who's letting us know that traffic lights are out on Stewarton Road at Woodburn Police Station, just the bottom of Suffolk Road. And well, if you're in your car right now, is it one of your favourite places? Is it your happy place? Because, well, a lot of people say it is, and you studies found 4 in 10 of us actually see our car as our happy place. 40% of us using the drive just to switch off, think things through, just blast out a favourite podcast or listen to Q Radio. In fact, more than half say driving gives them the feeling of independence. For a third of people, it's actually one of the best parts of the day, so much so they'll happily take the long way home just to stay behind the wheel a bit longer. But I'd like to know, what is your happy place? Let me know. 07702 687 001. Is it your car? Maybe on a quiet country road, or maybe the sofa after a long shift, the gym, the garden, or somewhere completely unexpected. 07702

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0: newsroom at midday. I'm Jim McLean and these are your top stories this afternoon. Police are investigating a violent assault on a teenage boy in Bangor. He was knocked off his bike by two men who then got out of a vehicle and chased the 19-year-old down Kearney Gardens and attacked him. It happened shortly after 3 p.m. yesterday. Police are appealing for information. Detectives continue to question a suspect on suspicion of the attempted murder of a PSNI officer in Downpatrick. He was seriously injured and had to fire his gun before he was struck by a stolen patrol car on Sunday morning. The 36-year-old man was arrested yesterday. A woman who was also detained in connection with the incident has since been released on bail. Nationally, it's emerged former SNP chief executive Peter Merle purchased a motorhome, cars and top-of-the-range coffee machines with £400,000 worth of party funds. The 61-year-old appeared in a Scottish court earlier. He'll be sentenced later this month. Alan Cameron, KC, says the motorhome cost £124,000. It was described as a van when the invoice was filed and was driven for just 4 miles.
1: The day after he had ordered the motorhome, the accused purchased from Amazon 3 guides to inspirational journeys around Scotland, England and Wales and Ireland in a camper van or motorhome.
0: And finally, at least 18 people are now known to have been killed and dozens more injured during a major overnight Russian attack on a number of cities across Ukraine, including the capital, Kyiv. Moscow's defense ministry claims the strikes were in response to terrorist attacks. That's your headline news just after midday. Have your sport next.
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0: Starting with Gaelic football, Armagh will face Louth in round 2A of the All-Ireland Senior Championship. Elsewhere in the draw, Donegal take on Cork in Ballybuffet, Tyrone host Mayo, and Westmeath will travel to Galway. While in the fixtures for 2B, Derry will welcome Meath to Celtic Park. Games are scheduled to be played next weekend of the 13th and 14th of June. And Liverpool have begun talks with Andoni Iraola about him possibly taking over as their new head coach. Arne Slot was sacked on Saturday, a year after he'd led the club to their Premier League title. That's your news and sport just after midday. I'm Jim McLean. Sonia will have more at the top of the hour.
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9: Thanks, Jim. Well, a rather showery day with a maximum temperature for Tuesday of 19 degrees. If you like showers expected tonight, then the low could have dropped down to around 9.

0: It's the Mannix and it's Time for Life on Q Radio. Mannix on the soundtrack to Legends. Have you watched it with Steve Coogan? Oh, cannot get over how good it is. I was telling the guys on Breakfast, Connor from the Breakfast Show, finally on board. He's raving about it. Honestly, so, so good. And this soundtrack is brilliant. We're talking about happy places. Apparently, our car is our happy place. But, well, not according to you. Thank you so much. We've got Annie on the text.
1: Baking is my happy place. Smell of homemade sodas, pancakes and scones just reminds me of my granny. Best baker in the Glen.
0: Love that, Annie. Thanks to Janice in Ballyclare. Our happy place is the car after the school run. 10 minutes of peace, no talking, just at the Q Radio Breakfast Show on Nice and Loud. Thank you so much for that, Janice. Got Westlife coming up after the latest from Calvin Harris and Jazzy.

0: Westlife and Starlight on Q Radio. Now, got a classic hit coming up in a few minutes' time, a song that was originally done in the 70s. Now, I know I played ABBA's Dancing Queen, but I'm not about to play another 70s track today. But remember Mungo Jerry? Maybe you know the song. But a famous reggae artist covered it in 1995. And then Ray Dorsett, founder of Mungo Jerry, re-recorded his guitar part for this 90s classic that I'm going to get on for you. So do that, and then we'll do some Bastille Save My Soul on the way this Tuesday afternoon.
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1: Yeah, Jordan is going to be here in about half an hour with a whole hour of songs that you have picked. So if you want to pick one now, I'll pass it on to Jordan. Let's give her a wee bit of a heads up. So yeah, get in touch with your request. 07702 687 001. Don't pick the Martin Garrix tune with Ed Sheeran, because I'm going to get that on. I've got Outkast coming up after this one from Miley. We were good.

0: on Q Radio. It's talking about happy places. Apparently, so many of us say a car is our happy place. Not for Alejandro. Love my chainsaw work that I do, he has, to be honest. It's getting all my anger out. Good for my mental health. That's out all that frustration out with your chainsaw. Love that, Alejandro. Thank you for that. Mark in Lisburn says, garden shed. Calling it his no meetings allowed zone. And Leanne in Belfast says, it is a quiet walk along the lag and towpath. Headphones in and no interruptions. That is our happy place. Thank you for that, Leanne and Mark, and also Alejandro. Got Daydreamers on the way soon. Gracie Abrams, her latest song as well. And we'll do some Ray in a few minutes' time.
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Daydreamers, Beach House on Q Radio. Pauline says, my happy place is in the kitchen on a Friday night with Q Radio on. I will pass that on to our very own Gareth Woods. He'll be well chuffed to hear that. Go out for dinner with him on Thursday, I'll tell him. The Spar stores across Northern Ireland are going to be holding everything from tea parties, fancy dress days, fun days for their shoppers across this coming weekend. You can join them in raising vital funds for their charity partner, Marie Curie NI, which provides vital end of life care for thousands across the country. And Abe Sesse on Drive Time from 4 o'clock this afternoon has got a £100 Spar voucher to play for, plus the grand prize of a Hastings Hotel's overnight stay for two, and he will be choosing a winner this coming Friday. And all you got to do to win or to be in with a chance to win, finish off the Summer Anthem song in your best singing.

0: Anne is on the way after news and sport with Sonia at 1 o'clock. She is going to be here with our All Request Lunch Hour. 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
0: From the Q Radio newsroom at 1 o'clock, I'm Sonia Butterworth. These are your top stories this lunchtime. Police are investigating a vicious assault on a teenage boy in Bangor. He was knocked off his bike by two men who then got out of a vehicle and chased the 19-year-old down Kearney Gardens and attacked him. The incident happened shortly after 3pm yesterday. Police want information. Detectives continued to question a 36-year-old man about the attempted murder of a PSNI officer in Downpatrick. He was seriously injured when he was hit by a stolen patrol car on Sunday morning. Meanwhile, a woman who was also detained yesterday in connection with the incident has since been released on bail. It It's emerged former SNP chief executive Peter Murrell purchased a motorhome, cars and top-of-the-range coffee machines with £400,000 of party funds. The 61-year-old appeared in a Scottish court. He'll be sentenced later this month. Alan Cameron KC says the motorhome cost £124,000.
13: The day after he had ordered the motorhome, the accused purchased from Amazon three guides to inspirational journeys around Scotland, England and Wales and Ireland in a camper van or motorhome.
0: The police watchdogs confirmed investigators will meet the family of murder victim Henry Nowak. They're looking into his treatment by officers who handcuffed him as he lay dying in Southampton in December.
14: What's happened to you, right? You've been stabbed. Whereabouts? Don't think you have, mate.
0: The student's attacker falsely accused him of being drunk and launching a racist attack. Vikram Digor was jailed for at least 21 years yesterday. And officials in Ukraine say at least 18 people have died after a series of overnight attacks by Russia. Dozens of people are injured and authorities fear people are trapped in the rubble of collapsed apartment buildings. Well, that's your news headlines this lunchtime. The sport is next.
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0: Well, starting with Gaelic, Armagh face a trip to Louth in the next round of the All-Ireland Senior Football Championship. Elsewhere, amongst the 2A fixtures, Donegal take on Cork, Tyrone hosts Mayo, Westmeath travel to Galway and Kerry are away at Kildare. Derry are amongst the teams in round 2B action. And Liverpool have begun talks with former Bournemouth manager Andoni Iriola about becoming their new head coach. Arne Slot was sacked at the weekend after the club finished fifth in the Premier League. He led them to the title the previous season. That's your news and sport here on Q Radio. I'm Sonia Butterworth. I'll have another update in an hour.
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22: It does seem the summer is officially gone. Hail and thunder this afternoon, but the high temperature is 19 degrees. Welcome along to Tuesday's afternoon show with me, Jordan. It is the All Request Lunch. 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

It's new from The Script, Man in the Arena, playing on Q Radio. I think that's one of their best songs for a while. But anyway, what do you think? It's Jordan with you. It is Tuesday, the 2nd of June, even though the weather is giving October. It's the All Request Lunch. What do you want to hear today? You can let me know on WhatsApp, 07702. 687001's the number. Kevin Hall in Newton Abbey has requested this classic.

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1: Hello, party people. This is Captain Kim speaking. Welcome aboard Benga Airways. After takeoff, we'll pump up the sound system because we're going.

0: We're going to Ibiza. Venga Boys playing on Q Radio. It is Jordan with you, and I hope you're keeping well this Tuesday afternoon. It's nearly 20 past one. This is the All Request Lunch, and if it's your first time ever hearing the All Request Lunch, basically, it's over to you until 2 o'clock. So for the next 40 minutes, I need loads of great song requests. So that's your job, to get in touch. 07702 687001 is the number. That last track was for Louise, who's in sunny Salou right now and wanted a wee holiday tune. I hope that fit the bill for you. I am so jealous that you're in the sunshine. We're not going to harp on about the weather again today, but seriously, if it could get its act together, wouldn't that be great? So let's get some lovely upbeat music on for Tuesday afternoon. What do you want to hear? Let me know. Lines are open.
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doing that for all the staff in SSD units in the Royal Victoria Hospital today, requested by Brian. Shakira, Hips Don't Lie, playing on Q Radio. And before that, a throwback for Leah and Lee and Two Times. Such feel-good tracks for this Tuesday afternoon. Speaking of which, had a message in from Annie saying, Jordan, you can't get a bit more upbeat than Paul Van Dyke, We're Alive. You're right.

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1: I feel like this collab was a wee bit underrated. That's Madonna and Sabrina Carpenter with Bring Your Love. 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

0: First up in today's showbiz news, Hannah Waddingham says that she's got an ongoing love-hate relationship with Ted Lasso co-creator Jason Sudeikis because of his last-minute script changes. The actress has been speaking about his creative process and says she had to really roll with the punches. And for anyone who loves Ted Lasso like I do, we haven't got too long to wait for season 4. It's coming out on Apple TV Plus in August. Next up, Susan Boyle, Subo, has released her surprise new musical collaboration and promised fans that she's not done yet. The former Britain's Got Talent star teased her comeback on social media singing Just One Cornetto in a dance remix. Now tell me this, have you seen Susan Boyle recently? She has had the ultimate glow up. She's now sporting a sassy blonde bob and she looks absolutely fantastic. I hope to see much more of her very, very soon. Finally then, David Tennant says that Dame Jilly Cooper's writing was ahead of its time and that the show Rivals allowed her work to be re-appreciated. The Disney show is based on the late novelist Rutger Chronicles book series, and the mid-season finale of the second series streams on Disney Plus this Friday. And if you haven't started watching it yet, get involved. It's absolutely unreal.
1: She was with us one day and then she was gone. But it was so lovely to see her enjoying this, what became, you know, this extraordinary, unexpected final act. And she was thrilled in that. And I think vindicated, actually, in a way, because there had been a certain snobbishness about a lot of her work. It was kind of dismissed.
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Q.

0: haven't heard that wee track for so long. Boo Radley's a Wake Up Boo. Wrapping up today's All Request Lunch. Thank you so much for getting in touch with your requests. We'll do that again tomorrow. And on the way, today's Connect 3.
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0: Q Radio Newsroom at 2 o'clock. I'm Sonia Butterworth. These are your top stories this afternoon. Police are investigating a vicious assault on a teenage boy in Bangor. He was knocked off his bike by two men who then got out of the vehicle and chased the 19-year-old down Kearney Gardens and attacked him yesterday just after 3 p.m. Police want information. At Newry Crown Court, the jury has heard evidence from a woman who claims she was raped by the former DUP leader and MP Geoffrey Donaldson. A police interview recording was played with complainant B when she explained she couldn't remember what age she was when the incident took place, but that she was at primary school at the time. Geoffrey Donaldson denies all charges against him. Detectives continue to question a 36-year-old man about the attempted murder of a PSNI officer in Downpatrick. He was seriously injured when he was hit by a stolen patrol car on Sunday morning, while a woman who was detained yesterday also in connection with the incident has been released on bail. Prosecutors have revealed the former chief executive of the SNP used party funds to buy a motorhome, which he only drove ever 4 miles. Peter Merrill appeared in the High Court in Edinburgh after pleading guilty to embezzling over £400,000. The Sunday Times' John Boothman says it was a sophisticated operation.
12: We had created false invoices. Some of the original invoices were found in his house, creating a trail to disguise his crime. He passed off that £3,200 robot lawnmower as legal fees.
0: He'll be sentenced later this month. And investigators have confirmed they'll meet the family of murder victim Henry Nowak as a watchdog looks into his treatment by police. The student was arrested as he lay dying after being stabbed in Southampton in December. That's your news headlines at 2. The sport is next.
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0: Well, Liverpool have begun talks with Adonai Iraola about him taking over as their new head coach. Arne Slot was sacked on Saturday, a year after leading Liverpool to the Premier League title. And in Gaelic, Armagh face a trip to Louth in the next round of the All-Ireland Senior Football Championship. Elsewhere, amongst the 2A fixtures, Donegal will take on Cork, Tyrone hosts Mayo, West Meath will travel to Galway and Kerry are away at Kildare. Derry are amongst the teams in the round 2B action. That's your news and sport here on Q Radio. I'm Sonia Butterworth. I'll have another update in an hour.
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13: This evening, we will still have a few light showers hanging around. More persistent rain overnight and a low of 9 degrees.

0: Taylor Swift, Cruel Summer, playing on Q Radio. It's Jordan with you. It is nearly 20 past two, and Taylor Swift is in the news today as she's confirmed that she's written an original song for the upcoming Toy Story 5 film. Very excited about this. Her new original song is called I Knew It, I Knew You. It's going to be released on Friday, and it's going to feature on the film's soundtrack. She says she's really excited to be working on it because she has adored the Disney and Pixar animated films since she was just 5 years old. Looking forward to that and to the new movie as well. Now, speaking of movies, I went to see a musical stage adaptation of a fantastic film last night in the Opera House. It was right up my street. It was so camp. It was full of sequins and glitter and dancing and loads of disco hits as well. If you're heading along to see Priscilla, Queen of the Desert this week, you're in for such a treat. Oh, I went with Jane Veitch and we just had a total ball. So in honour of that, I'm going to play you one of the songs from the soundtrack of that musical. On the way next, from Donna Summer, and then today's game of Connect 3.
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11: 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One that's passed on what they learned yesterday to shape those on the pitch today. 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
1: Okay, it's time for today's game of Connect 3. So let's check out the three songs I've got lined up for you that have a connection between them. See if you can figure out what that might be today.

07702 687 001 on WhatsApp if you think you've got it already. If you're in need of a clue, that's okay. I'll give you one in about 5 minutes. Right now, let's do this from Zara Larsson. It's Midnight Sun.

Beauty and a Beat, playing on Q Radio. It is Connect 3, the game that we play every afternoon, where I give you three songs with one thing that connects them. Getting on well so far today, but always like to give a wee clue, see if we can get any more correct answers in. If you've missed them, today's three songs sound like this.

There we go. Those are the three songs in today's game. And if you want to get involved, the number is 07702 687 001. The connection today is found in the song titles, and you might need to reminisce to get there today. 07702 687 001 with your answers coming up in about 5 minutes after Callum Scott.

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1: And just like that, it is answer time on today's game of Connect 3. Let me identify the three songs that I brought to you today. First one is Bruce Springsteen, Glory Days. Then James Smith, Golden Age. And M People, Renaissance. The connection today is that these are all periods of time that you look back on fondly. Your glory days, your golden age, and your renaissance are three song titles today referring to different eras. And getting it right, we had Gary in first, then the McMahon's Office Girls. We had Mary, then the Downies Girls, Aoife and Leanne in Enniskillen. There's Rory, Paul, Peter, and Louis all playing together from the Nurse Bank team. Yvonne in Derry, Londonderry, Connor in Bangor, Dave in Belfast, and finally Chris and Carol in Lorne. Thank you very much for playing along once again today. We'll do the game again at the same time tomorrow. And on the way next, a collab from Rascal Flatts and the Jonas Brothers.
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all these nights playing on Q Radio. And before that, one of the songs that featured in today's Game of Connect 3, James Smith and Golden Age. Now, it is Tuesday, which means this afternoon on Q Radio Drive, not only will he be doing all the usuals, the traffic jam, things make you go, and 3, 2, 1, but he will be talking telly. And the other day, I finally finished the docuseries about this lady, Kylie Minogue. If you haven't checked it out, I highly recommend Kylie on Netflix. She just comes across so lovely, and this is one of her biggest hits.

0: This is Kylie Minogue on Q Radio. Heading into the final hour of the show where we'll do today's game of What's That Noise? Your kids' chance to win. Stick around after news and sport.
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0: tends to look like Will Ferrell. Annie, Fred West is a serial killer.
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11: Radio Newsroom at 3 o'clock. I'm Sonia Butterworth. These are your top stories this afternoon. Police are investigating a vicious assault on a teenage boy in Bangor. He was knocked off his bike by two men who then got out of the vehicle and chased the 19-year-old down Kearney Gardens and attacked him yesterday just after 3 o'clock. Police want information. At Newry Crown Court, the jury has heard evidence from a woman who claims she was raped by the former DUP leader and MP, Geoffrey Donaldson. A police interview recording was played with complainant B when she explained she couldn't remember what age she was when the incident took place, but that she was at primary school at the time. Geoffrey Donaldson denies all charges against him. Detectives continued to question a 36-year-old man this afternoon about the attempted murder of a PSNI officer in Downpatrick. He was seriously injured when he was hit by a stolen patrol car on Sunday morning. A woman who was detained yesterday, also in connection with the incident, has been released on bail. Keir Starmer has told his cabinet the police watchdog's investigation into the murder of Henry Nowick must deliver answers and be carried out as quickly as possible. The 18-year-old was handcuffed after being stabbed in Southampton in December, having been falsely accused by his killer of racism. Home Secretary Shabana Mahmood says the proper process will be followed.
12: The IOPC will be equipped and encouraged to act to find the truth and to ensure, if necessary, that there are consequences.
11: Prosecutors have revealed how invoices were falsified to cover up £400,000 of misused SNP finances by the former chief executive. That he'll be sentenced later this month. That's your news headlines at 3. The sport is next.
13: It's racing up the charts and a favourite on the changing table. It's Evie's Ready for Nappy Pants.

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2: Liverpool have begun talks with Adonai Areoli about him taking over as their new head coach. Arne Slot was sacked on Saturday, a year after leading Liverpool to the Premier League title. In Gaelic, Armagh face a trip to Louth in the next round of the All-Ireland Senior Football Championship. Elsewhere amongst the 2A fixtures, Donegal take on Cork, Tyrone hosts Mayo, Westmeath travel to Galway and Kerry are away at Kildare. Derry are amongst the teams in round 2B. Finally, tennis. Ukrainian player Marta Kostyuk has dedicated her quarterfinal victory at the French Open to the people of her country. She got past compatriot Elena Svetlina in a deciding set in Paris. That's your news and sport here on Q Radio. I'm Sonia Butterworth. I'll have another update in an hour.
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5: Looking ahead to this evening, a few light showers to begin with, and then more persistent rain again overnight. The low temperature is falling to 9 degrees.

Sky, Cammy Barnes, Let Me Down, playing on Q Radio. He is someone who I've only discovered recently on social media, and a particular clip of his came across my For You page, and I just thought, wow, he is so, so talented. This is his take on the song Man I Need by Olivia Dean, and he brings in a very special instrument at the end. Listen to this.

0: bagpipes in my life, but hearing that, I just think it sounds so good. And it's nice hearing something original coming from social media in the world of music. Cammy Barnes, really like that guy. And on the way shortly, we are going to play a classic for you from George Michael. So stay there for that. We've also got the new one from Ariana Grande today, plus today's game of What's That Noise? So grab the kids for their chance to win.
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Conan Gray, the best, playing on Q Radio. Just under 5 minutes now until we play today's game of What's That Noise? So get ready to play for your chance to win with Scrap Your Golf. Right now, this is the new one from Ariana Grande.

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1: 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There's no skill needed. You just need to bring the crew and get competitive for a loud, fun, unpredictable and amazing night out packed with moments worth sharing. There's 6 experiences in one destination and you can do it in any weather. So I'm sure you'd like to bag a £50 voucher to go and try it out. And that's exactly what I've got up for grabs in today's game of What's That Noise. Just tell me what you think this old-fashioned sound is. There you go. That is today's noise. You probably recognise that it's typing, but do you know what it's typing on? You might need help from a grown-up for this one, as it's something quite old-fashioned. 07702 687 001 is the WhatsApp number if you want to get involved. Quite like that noise today. If you think you know what it is, go ahead, send me a wee message on WhatsApp and you could be winning today with Scrapyard Golf. 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
1: Okay, it's time to wrap this up. For Tuesday, I played you an old-fashioned sound on today's game of What's That Noise? And it went like this. Isn't there something quite satisfying about that sound? Lots of people did recognise it, but we could only choose one winner, and here's who it was today.
2: Hello, my name is Curtis and I go to Amberton Primary School. I'm 11 years old. I shout out to Charlie, Zane, Eli and Caden, and I think it's a typewriter.
1: Yes, so well done Curtis, it was indeed a typewriter, and getting that right has won you that £50 voucher for Scrapyard. Well done you, I hope you have loads of fun, and if anyone else is looking to book a trip to Scrapyard, we do have a Q Radio discount code. It's Scrapyard25. You're very welcome.

0: Like Butter. What a perfect introduction song from my lovely colleague, Abe Sensei. How
1: are
0: you doing?
1: I'm good, Jordan. How are you? You good?
0: I'm very well, thank you. Yes, all good. And I want to say you're talking telly today because it's Tuesday, is
1: Tuesday,
0: that right?
1: We talk telly and I've got some great recommendations.
0: Yeah.
1: One in particular. You're going to love this one, actually. A couple of good documentaries on Netflix. One called The Crash, which is quite a story.
0: Harrowing
1: story. Couple of good shows as well. Legends, have you watched that?
0: Binged.
1: Did you?
0: Legends, yes. Loved it.
1: So we're going to be talking telly, and if our listeners have been watching anything, of course, as always, let me know what you've been watching. Any recommendations, welcome. But also, all of this week, we've teamed up with, well, we're giving away tickets for the Bun Crannan Music Festival.
0: Oh, good one.
1: So anybody that wants to play things to make you go, we're going to send them off to that. And all of this week, we've also, we're giving away some amazing prizes. An overnight stay at Hastings Hotel.
0: Get away.
1: You love that?
0: Yeah.
1: All of us, Barry and I and Henderson, so tune in after 4 o'clock to find out more.
0: No flies on you when it comes to the prizes, Abe. I tell you, get them all. So you anyway, that's it for me for today. I'm going to be back to you tomorrow from 1. Enjoy the rest of your Tuesday.
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0: From the Q Radio newsroom at 4 o'clock, I'm Sonia Butterworth. These are your top stories this afternoon. Northern Ireland's Health Minister Mike Nesbitt has defended a public health warning about drug use, describing it as a practical measure to keep people safe. The precautions were issued by the Public Health Agency, highlighted increased risks linked to high-strength MDMA and used substances known as pink powders at concerts and festivals. Some DUP representatives criticised the message, with MP Carla Lockhart part, arguing it could be interpreted as advice on how to take illegal drugs more safely rather than discouraging their use. At Newry Crown Court, the jury has heard evidence from a woman who claims she was raped by the former DUP leader and MP Geoffrey Donaldson. A police interview recording was played with complainant B when she explained she couldn't remember what age she was when the incident took place, but that she was at primary school at the time. Geoffrey Donaldson denies all charges against him. Police are investigating a vicious assault on a teenage boy in Bangor. He was knocked off his bike by two men who then got out of a vehicle and chased the 19-year-old down Kearney Gardens and attacked him yesterday around 3 p.m. Police want information. And Downing Street says the police watchdog's investigation into the murder of Henry Nowak, who was falsely accused of racism, must deliver answers. An officer can be heard in the body cam footage saying he didn't think the 18-year-old had been stabbed as he was handcuffed while he lay dying in Southampton in December. Shabana Mahmood also warned MPs about what she called a dangerous undercurrent of reaction to the case.
13: A police officer unrelated to this case has been misidentified online and subjected to death threats. He has been forced to relocate to protect himself and his family. Misinformation and inflammatory commentary is making a dreadful situation even worse.
0: That's your headline news at 4. Linda has more local stories next.
14: More local news from the Northwest.
15: Police still want information about a shocking case of suspected animal cruelty in Derry, Londonderry. It's after a man allegedly stood on a dog's head in Carn Hill. It happened shortly after 5 p.m. on Friday. Anyone who witnessed or may have footage of the incident should phone 101. And ahead of the summer season, Tourism NI has launched what it calls a dynamic programme of support for hospitality businesses here. 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
0: Well, Newcastle defender Fabian Scher has signed a new one-year deal to extend his stay at St James's Park into a ninth season. The 34-year-old was due to be out of contract this month but will now remain part of Eddie Howe's squad for the 2026-27 campaign. In Gaelic, Armagh face a trip to Louth in the next round of the All-Ireland Senior Football Championship. Elsewhere, among the 2A fixtures, Tyrone hosts Mayo. Derry are amongst the teams in round 2B action. And finally, tennis, Ukrainian player Marta Kostyuk has dedicated her quarter-final victory at the French Open to the people of her country. That's your news and sport here on Q Radio. I'm Sonia Butterworth. I'll have another update in an hour.
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1: Some showers expected this evening. It will be mainly dry now overnight. Tomorrow's going to start off dull and wet, but it will brighten up. Still some showers in the afternoon. Max temperature for Wednesday, 17. Good afternoon. Thanks to Jordan. It's Q Radio Drive. Happy Tuesday. Here we are, and here we go. And it's Destiny's Child.

Dua Lipa and Don't Start Now. Good afternoon, it is Q Radio and happy Tuesday to you, the 2nd of June 2026. The date today, 2626. I love a wee date like that, I do. First in today, Nolene's in Belfast. Good afternoon, Nolene. Nolene's three words today. Portugal in August. Nolene has just booked her holiday, Portugal in August. Happy days. Something to look forward to. Good on you. Sinead McCann, she writes, Big Brother arrived. And Leanne is in Derry, Londonderry. Leanne's three words, I can't cope. What can you cope with? Elaborate, please. Can we help at all? Somebody's literally just sent me 057 on the text. Still bleep working. Tell me about it. I know. Get these in 077 02 687 001. Put your name on there and record your voice note if you wish to do that, okay? Now, on the show again today, your chance to win with Spar and I and Henderson's. They're doing something incredible. Throughout the Spars, right across Northern Ireland, they've teamed up with Marie Curie and I, and they're raising money, vitally needed funds, to support people with end-of-life care. You can help, right? And I'm going to give you all of the details that you're going to need for this. And as always, great music. This is Sabrina Carpenter.

0: When Did You Get So Hot, Sabrina Carpenter. My three words, Roll On Philadelphia. There's 814 on the text. Oh, you're going to love Philadelphia. I was lucky enough to travel to Philadelphia a few years ago. Beautiful city. And when you're there, one thing that you have to do, everybody does it, but you have to run up the rocky steps, right? Put your AirPods or your headphones in your ear and get Eye of the Tiger Survivor playing, and you run up those steps and you jump up and down like a mad thing at the top. That's what you need to do. Radio
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0: And Mickey K, Mickey's three words, dentist, sore gob. Which reminds me, I need to make an appointment for the dentist. And need to be filling, I do. Traffic update for you now. Traffic across Northern Ireland. It's moving okay at the minute. Just a couple of things to let you know about for now. Westlink, Belfast approaching York Street. Traffic is starting to slow up there. M2 at Nelson Street. And AM3, that's out of town approaching D Street. And that's all I've got in Belfast to the Glen Sheehan Road. Now, I can see some roadworks on the Glen Sheehan Road. This isn't far from the Ponderosa. So I think, as I say, roadworks causing delays. And that's all I've got for you. Anything else, you can update me on the Q Radio travel number 90 89 0 110. I will answer the phone. Or you can drop me a WhatsApp.
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Jovi. Oh, what a great tune that is. Bad Medicine. Talking of great bands, Duran Duran. We have a Duran Duran winning day. It's going to be this Friday. And each show from the breakfast show right through, we have a pair of tickets to give away. Tickets go on sale on Friday, actually, at 10 a.m. You can get yours at ticketmaster.ie. But you can go and see the pop rock legends, Duran Duran. The show, the gig, the date of the show is going to be Sunday, the 18th of October. But we would love to send to you there. So that's going to be on Friday. If you're a fan, don't say we didn't tell you.

0: Right, I would love you to play today, and if you come on to play today, we're going to send you to the Buncrana Music Festival. This is a festival that you can go along to. It's going to be great. Such a great lineup as well. And all you've got to do is play my little game. It's called Things That Make You Go, that easy. Name as many things as you can in 1 minute that all start with the same letter. That's all you've got to do. The Buncrana Music Festival is going to be running from the 10th to the 12th of July. And some great, great acts include Ryan McMullen, Tommy Barnes, Shea Doolin, Caitlin Tierney, to name just a few. 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
0: And if I answer your call, then you're on to play today. It's as simple as that. 0289-0206-967. 236-967. Here's the Phonics.

Really liking that at the minute. Calvin Harris, Jazzy, that is Satisfy. Mel and David are on the phone and they're going to be playing Things That Make You Go Hmm straight after the weekend.

0: You go.
1: Right, it's time to play today, and let's bring on Mel and David. How are you?
2: All good.
1: Good. I'm glad to hear
2: it. We're looking to play your game, if you'd have
1: us. Listen, I'd love to have you to play my game. How's your Tuesday going?
2: All good. We're in the van on a doing a wee road trip.
1: Are you working, or what are you doing?
2: No, I'm out with David for the day.
3: I took her out shopping, she ended up buying nothing.
1: Oh, really?
3: You're one of those usual days trips.
1: Whereabouts in Northern Ireland are you?
3: Coming to Carrick,
1: Fergus now. Oh, just to get an idea.
3: Back home.
1: So, okay, beautiful part of the world. You on the Coast Road?
2: Yes, we've done the Coast Road.
1: Okay, well, listen, we'd love you to play today. And what you got to do, name as many things as you can in 1 minute that all start with the same letter, okay?
2: Yeah.
1: Don't repeat a word. If you want to pass, say pass, we'll move on. Now, okay, your letter today, good. Your letter, you've got G today.
2: G.
1: Okay. G for...
2: Gorgeous.
1: All right, G for gorgeous. G is your letter. You have 60 seconds on the clock. 11 to beat, by the way. Okay?
2: Oh, right. Listen, 11, oh dear.
1: You're going to do this. Right. No problem. Walk in the park for you. Are you ready?
3: Yeah.
1: Here we go. A word to describe Mel.
3: Gorgeous.
1: A rock band.
3: Oh.
2: Pass.
1: Something you might find lying about the house.
2: Garden hose.
1: Place in Northern Ireland.
2: Galdorm.
1: The singer that sings shotgun.
2: Pass. Couldn't hear that.
1: Something you would clean regularly.
2: Garage doors.
1: Q radio presenter.
2: Jerry Lab.
1: My mum's name.
2: Oh. Sterling.
1: Something that comes in different colours.
2: Oh, my word, that's fast.
1: Something you get milk from.
2: Goat.
1: What?
2: A goat.
1: Something associated with men.
2: Gallbladder.
1: What did he say? Something associated with my gallbladder. Yeah, okay. I guess I'm going to have to give you that. random,
2: that
1: but love it. Here, my mum's name, you got that correct. Well done, my mum's German. Good.
2: There you go.
1: And something that comes, something that you can get in different colours. What do you think I've got written down here?
2: In different colours.
3: Golf ball.
1: Well, yes, yeah, that would have accepted that, absolutely, but it's not a match. But we'll throw that one out today. Let's count them up. At the end of your 60 seconds, you've scored seven. Seven is not a bad score at all. And listen, you've got the pair tickets. We're going to send you to the Buncrana Music Festival. What about that?
2: Brilliant. Super. Thank you so much.
1: Listen, you're very welcome. Safe journeys and stay there. We'll get your details.
2: Great. Thank you.
1: All right, so there they are. There's Mel and David. Good score. Not bad. Unfortunately, not good enough to go top of the leaderboard. Something you would clean regularly. Garage door. I don't think I've ever cleaned my garage door. But something that you can get in different colours. What would you have said to that? 07702-687-001.
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1: Right, traffic update, and traffic is moving slowly. This is in the following areas. In the Glen Sheen Road, not far from the Ponderosa, there's roadworks. So that's what's going down there. In Belfast, now there's a broken down vehicle. It's on lane one of the West Link, just past Divis Street. It's causing delays back to the M1. What else do we have here? There's been a two vehicle collision. This is also on the West Link, and it's just past Divis Street off slip. And there's delays the opposite way back to York Street. Sydenham Bypass is slow from Tillysburn, that's towards D Street, and the M2 at Nelson Street. That's all I've got. You are up to date. We got Niall Horan dinner party next.
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0: you know what? I'm about to press play on one of my daughter's favorite songs from way back. It still blows me away that she loves this song. But first of all, we had the girls, we had Mel and David playing things that make you go, hmm? And their letter was G, and I asked them for something that comes in different colors. Lots of people have got in touch with me, lots and lots of people. Garden Shed said somebody, said Hazel, I think that was. Geraldine and Macafell said glasses. Gumball said Julie and Carnlock. Gas bottle, yep, it's a good answer. Gas bottles come in different colours.
1: Good afternoon, Ian. It's Kaelin from Cabra here. Something that you would get in different colours beginning with G would be gas cylinders.
0: Yeah, another one for gas cylinders, yep.
2: Something that you get in different colours beginning with G would be grapes. You get red grapes and green grapes and black grapes. So there you go. And that's from Cumber Pharmacy. Bye.
0: Bye, yep. Gloss paint, said Mo Newton. Abby, gloves, said somebody else, and gummy bears, there's Sharon. Grapes is what I had written down, however. If you said grapes, it's a match. And here's the song. R. Kitty loves this song. It's Teenage Dirtbag.

0: there is Weedus, right? Coming up after your very latest news with Sonia, your chance to win a £100 Spar and I voucher and go into the draw to win an overnight stay at a Hastings hotel.
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0: from the Q Radio Newsroom at 5 o'clock. I'm Sonia Butterworth. These are your top stories this evening. Detectives have been granted a 36-hour extension to continue to question a 36-year-old man about the attempted murder of a PSNI officer in Downpatrick. He was seriously injured when he was hit by a stolen patrol car on Sunday morning. Police are investigating a vicious assault on a teenage boy in Bangor. He was knocked off his bike and then chased before being attacked yesterday in Kearney Gardens. Police also want information on a stabbing incident that happened in Rogers Quay in Carrickfergus around 7:30 on the 27th of May. You can upload any video footage to their anonymous major incident portal. At Newry Crown Court today, the jury has heard evidence from a woman who claims she was raped by the former DUP leader and MP Geoffrey Donaldson. A police interview recording was played with complainant B when she explained she couldn't remember what age she was when the incident took place, but that she was at primary school at the time. Geoffrey Donaldson denies all charges against him. And the US Secretary of State's warned Iran must reopen the Strait of Hormuz or face other options. Peace talks appear to have stalled again. Iran's supreme leader hasn't been seen since replacing his father, who was killed in US-Israeli strikes in February. Marco Rubio says he's confident, though, that the new leader is still alive.
1: I think there are indications out there that he is increasingly engaging at some level, although all of his communications have been in writing and through intermediaries.
0: That's your headline news at 5. Linda has more local stories next.
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3: Police still want information about a shocking case of suspected animal cruelty in Derry, Londonderry. It's after a man allegedly stood on a dog's head in Carne Hill. It happened shortly after 5pm on Friday. Anyone who witnessed or may have footage of the incident should phone 101. And ahead of the summer season, Tourism NI has launched what it calls a dynamic programme of support for hospitality businesses here. It includes expert help with financial management, which will run alongside a summer marketing campaign promoting short breaks and days out. More details on Tourism NI's website.
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0: Well, Marco Silva will leave his role as Fulham manager after 5 years at the club. They finished 11th in the Premier League last season. In Gaelic, Armagh face a trip to Louth in the next round of the All-Ireland Senior Football Championship. Elsewhere amongst the 2A fixtures, Tyrone host Mayo and Derry are amongst the teams in round 2B action. Finally, tennis, Ukrainian player Marta Kostyuk has dedicated her quarter-final victory at the French Open to the people of her country. That's your news and sport here on Q Radio. I'm Sonia Butterworth. I'll be back with Abe at 7:30 with your headlines.
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6: Well, any light rain will disappear to leave it mainly dry overnight. 9 will be the low, and tomorrow it is going to be a wet start, but then it will brighten up as we go through Wednesday. Top temperature 17.

0: Good evening, it's Q Radio. And Anastasia, before that, Gracie Abrams. All of this week, we're giving you the chance to win a £100 spa voucher. And all of the finalists are going to go into a draw to win a Hastings Hotel, an overnight stay.
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0: What Spar NI are doing, they've teamed up with Marie Curie and they've joined them to raise vital funds, and this is for their charity partner. 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Shoppers have supported in raising over 1 million from 2017, and they're on a mission to keep supporting families here in Northern Ireland. So we are giving you the chance to get involved and to win. Whoever comes on today will win a £100 spa voucher, and all of the finalists will go into the draw to win a Hastings overnight stay at one of their beautiful hotels. So if you would like to get involved, well, call me. What are you waiting for? 02890-236-967, and we'll have a bit of crack. You might have heard our contestant yesterday. 02890-236-967. I'll look forward to this. I will. This is brand new, the band Camino. What do you think of this?

0: 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All right, it's time for the traffic jam.
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0: By the way, Roz has... We have Roz on and she has entered our Spar NI competition, so we're going to bring her on. We'll bring her on just after 5:30 and see if we can get her a £100 Spar NI voucher and into the draw for the Hastings overnight stay. But three songs that you get to vote from, one of these songs will hopefully float your boat. But which one? And there's the first one from Whitney. I'm Your Baby Tonight. If you want to vote for this song, if you want to hear this as our traffic jam, I just need the word baby. That's it, baby. From the 90s, Sash, Ecuador. Just give me the word Sash. That's it. Don't need your name on this, by the way. Just the one word. And there's Rihanna from the Naughties, Disturbia. Just give me her name, Rihanna. So there you go, 077-02-687-001. The song that gets the most votes will be the song will be played as our traffic jam.
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0: Now in Belfast, broken down vehicle, it's affecting lane 1 of the West Link just past Divis Street. So that's what's going on if you're stuck in traffic. Sydenham Bypass from Tillysburn to D Street is slow. The West Link, both directions now, and M3, both directions. And this is from the Lygon Bridge to D Street. So that's all I've got in Belfast. Derry, Londonderry, Glen Sheen Road, and that wasn't far from the Ponderosa. There's some roadworks going on there, so

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7: Okay, you're late. It's raining sideways. 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

0: dance all night.
1: And there's Miles Smith. It's just gone 5:30 and Sonia's here with our headlines. Good evening, Sonia.
2: Good evening, Abe. Well, detectives have been granted a 36-hour extension to continue to question a 36-year-old man about the attempted murder of a PSNI officer in Downpatrick. He was seriously injured when he was hit by a stolen patrol car on Sunday. At Newry Crown Court today, the jury has heard evidence from a woman who claims she was raped by the former DUP leader and MP Geoffrey Donaldson. A police interview recording was played with complainant B when she explained she couldn't remember what age she was when the incident took place, but that she was at primary school at the time. Geoffrey Donaldson denies all charges against him. The Prime Minister says he felt sick watching body cam footage of Henry Nowak's death. The 18-year-old was handcuffed as he lay dying when his killer falsely accused him of racism in Southampton in December. A court's heard fake expenses and false invoices help former SNP chief executive Peter Murrell misuse £400,000 of party money. He'll be sentenced later this month. And then this week's story, Abe. Van Morrison's announced another London show at the new Wimbledon Theatre.
1: 80 years old and he's still going strong.
2: I think I'm going to start taking up playing live again when I'm 80 in 50 years time. Yeah, he's got an upcoming 5-night residency.
1: Whereabouts?
2: British Airways Arc venue at the Olympia in September. Okay. So good on him.
1: Good on him, good on him. Okay, Sonia, listen, thank you very, very much.
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1: It was between Whitney, I'm Your Baby Tonight, Ecuador by Sash, and Disturbia and Rihanna. And with over 80% of the votes today, we're going back to the 1990s.
4: Come tomorrow! Y venga conmigo!
1: Anybody know what he's saying?

0: It's a winning week on Q Radio with Marie Curie's Blooming Great Summer Fundraising event in Spar NI stores.
1: Yeah, across Northern Ireland, Spar are continuing to raise vital funds for Marie Curie. And all money goes to vital funds raised for, well, end-of-life care for thousands of people right across Northern Ireland. 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There's tea parties and fancy dress days and fun days, and the shoppers get involved as well. So this commences from this weekend, the 5th through to the 7th. But we're giving you the chance to win a £100 Spar voucher. Not only that, all of the finalists this week will go into a draw to win a Hastings Hotel overnight stay. So, Roz is on the phone. How are you, Roz?
2: I am fabulous. How are you?
1: Good, thanks for asking, Roz. I couldn't be better. And you phoned me to take part in our little quiz that we're doing this week, right? How's your singing, Roz?
2: Oh, what's up, baby?
1: Oh, I know you can hold it. I know you can hold a note. I do. Yeah. And the song today, oh, you're going to love this. So here's what we're going to do. I'm going to play a short clip of the song, then I'm going to stop it, and you've got to sing me the next line. It's as simple as that. It's as simple as that, Roz. So listen, have a listen. Oh, it's a classic. Have you ever seen the Full Monty?
2: No.
1: What do you mean? Aye, dead on. I know you've seen the Full Monty.

0: sleep at night.
1: Oh, Roz, I knew you had it in you. I did. So listen, well done. You've got yourself a £100 spa voucher and you're in the draw to win the overnight Hastings Hotel overnight stay. What about that?
0: Oh, that is absolutely super duper. Thank you so much.
1: No, thank you for for gracing us with your beautiful dulcet tones. This afternoon. Roz, listen, good to speak to you. Stay there. We'll get your details.
0: Thank you. Take care.

0: Donna Summer, there's Hot Stuff, and thanks to Roz, how good was she? She was brilliant. So yeah, if you're passing, if you're dropping into your local Spar NI to get a few wee bits and pieces, make sure, if you can, to support Marie Curie NI. That's this weekend.
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0: Now, that earlier broken down car that was on the West Link has been cleared. In Bangor now, be advised that the traffic lights on the Clandeboy Road at Rathgale Road are currently not working. So be prepared to stop and give way. The earlier collision on the West Link has been cleared now. Also, the M1 approaching Junction 2, Stockman's Lane, traffic is slow. M2 at Nelson Street and the M3, that's out of town towards D Street, travelling towards Hollywood and Bangor. But that's it, you're up to date, and we're going to play 3-2-1 next.
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0: There's Chapel Row on the subway. It's just coming up on 5 to 6 now. A wee bit behind schedule.
1: 3 songs, 2 seconds, 1 artist.
0: But it's here on Music Quiz 3-2-1. 3 songs, 2 seconds, 1 act. Gillian, who always listens on her commute from Belfast to Mullyle, she came on yesterday to reveal our 3-2-1. It was a razor. So she has given us this evening's 3-2-1 act. So who do you think she's picked? There you go. First person out with the correct answer, double points. That's how it works. 07702-687-001. I think you're going to get this. Tracy and Rovina, double points for you. They're in Dromore, Tyrone. Well done. Ian, I can't accept your answer, Ian. I'm not going to tell you what Ian has said, but have another guess. I'll play it again. Any idea? Put your name. Don't forget to put your name on. Please do that. This is Ariana Grande.

0: incorrect answers. Now, the most popular incorrect answer for 3-2-1 this evening is Steeler's Wheel. It's not Steeler's Wheel. Sarah in Newton Abbey, you think it, sorry, White Abbey thinks it might be the Style Council. It's not the Style Council either, and it's not Deacon Blue. I'll play it for you again. 3 songs, 2 seconds, one act. And I know why you, some people are saying Steeler's Wheel. It's the middle ones making you think it's Steeler's Wheel, but it's not. It's not. Definitely not stuck in the middle with you. Although it is stuck in the middle of our 3 songs. But who do you think it is?
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10: Drivers, be aware of this. Driver carelessness is the biggest cause of motorcyclists' deaths and serious injuries. So take another look. When turning right, overtaking, and emerging onto a main road, or you may never see that motorcyclist again. Be bike aware. Take another look.
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13: Radio Newsroom at 6 o'clock. I'm Sonia Butterworth. These are your top stories this evening. Detectives have been granted a 36-hour extension to continue to question a 36-year-old man about the attempted murder of a PSNI officer in Downpatrick. He was seriously injured when he was hit by a stolen patrol car on Sunday morning. Police investigating a vicious assault on a teenage boy in Bangor. He was knocked off his bike, then chased before being attacked yesterday in Kearney Gardens. Police also want information on a stabbing incident that happened in Rogers Quay in Carrickfergus around 7:30 on the 27th of May. You can upload any video footage to their anonymous major incident portal. At Newry Crown Court, the jury has heard evidence from a woman who claims she was raped by the former DUP leader and MP Geoffrey Donaldson. A police interview recording was played with complainant B when she explained she couldn't remember what age she was when the incident took place, but that she was at primary school at the time. Geoffrey Donaldson denies all charges against him. The Prime Minister says he felt sick watching body cam footage of Henry Nowick's death. The 18-year-old was handcuffed as he lay dying when his killer falsely accused him of racism in Southampton in December. Keir Starmer says the police watchdog is right to investigate, adding serious questions remain. That's your headline news at 6. Linda has more local stories next.
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12: Police still want information about a shocking case of suspected animal cruelty in Derry, Londonderry. It's after a man allegedly stood on a dog's head in Carn Hill. It happened shortly after 5pm on Friday. Anyone who witnessed or may have footage of the incident should phone 101. And ahead of the summer season, Tourism NI has launched what it calls a dynamic programme of support for hospitality businesses here. It includes expert help with financial management, which will run alongside a summer marketing campaign promoting short breaks and days out. 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
13: Well, Scotland have confirmed their squad numbers for the World Cup, with Angus Gunn handed the number one jersey. The goalkeeper had been in competition with Craig Gordon for the spot, with both affected by injury in recent months. Marco Silva will leave his role as Fulham manager after 5 years at the club. They finished 11th in the Premier League last season. And in Gaelic, Armagh face a trip to Louth in the next round of the All-Ireland Senior Football Championship. Elsewhere amongst the 2A fixtures, Tyrone host Mayo. Derry are amongst the teams in round 2B action. They welcome Meath to Celtic Park. That's your news and sport here on Q Radio. I'm Sonia Butterworth. There'll be another update in an hour.
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0: Well, any rain this evening should clear to leave it dry overnight. 9 will be the low. Tomorrow will start off dull and wet for Wednesday, but then it will brighten up as we go. Max temperature will be 17.

0: And there is Celine Dion. It's Q Radio. Good evening. Just coming up on 6:15.
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0: Now, maybe you've just finished work or finished up in the gym or whatever you happen to be doing, and you're just tuning in for the first time this evening. 3 songs, 2 seconds, 1 act. You've got to tell me who the act is, right? That's the aim of the game. The incorrect answer is Van Morrison, said Andrew. It's not Van Morrison. Steeler's Wheel was the most popular incorrect answer. Style Council, we had a few of those. Nope. Can't accept that. Sorry, I gotta be strict. I gotta be really strict. The Browns and Tempo thinks it might be. You did get it correct. Alex in Belfast thinks that it might be Fleetwood Mac. It's not Fleetwood Mac. So I'll play it for you again. It sounds like this. See, the first one for me, it's giving it away. So there you go. That's the last time you're going to hear that. Get in touch if you want. And this is Kingfisher.
2: I can.

0: Kingfisher next to me. It is Q Radio. Now we're about to reveal the 3-2-1. By the way, it's Tuesday. Of course, you knew that. But every Tuesday we talk telly. I've got some TV recommendations coming up for you. We're going to do that soon.
1: 3-2-1. Q Radio's 3-2-1. Three songs, 2 seconds, one artist.
0: First, let's go to the phones. Is this Claire Adair?
2: Yeah, it is.
0: What about you?
2: Not so bad, thank you.
0: Good, glad to hear it. How's your Tuesday? Good?
2: Yes, good, good, yeah.
0: You're driving home to Kirkcubbin. Oh, it's a lovely place to live.
2: Yeah, smashing.
0: It is. And you're playing. We're keeping you company. You're playing along with a little music quiz, and you did get it correct. Did you get it straight away?
2: Oh yeah, yeah. Straight away. I don't usually, but I just went bang and had to pull over and send the message.
0: Yeah, good on you. Do you know what I find? See, if you don't get it on the first listen, you're not going to get it.
2: Yeah. But yeah, I struggle with it mostly.
0: Do you? Well. You redeemed yourself this evening, Claire. Well done. 3 songs, 2 seconds, 1 act. Let's play. Who is this?
2: The Jam.
0: Jam. She said confidently. Can't Call Malice was the first one.

0: That's Entertainment. All great songs. And then the third one, Going Underground. Some people did say Style Council. Some people did say Paul Weller. We needed the jam. So you get to choose one of those songs. It's up to you.
1: Can't Call Malice.
0: That's the one that we'll play for you, Claire. No problem. No problem at all. What are you doing this evening?
1: I've just arrived home, so we'll just be getting the dinner on and chilling.
0: Okay, good. Sounds good. Who's in the family?
1: My daughter, Eve, and my son, Connor.
0: Okay, okay, good, good. Well, listen, before you go into Eve and Connor, you get to choose tomorrow's 3-2-1 act. So, have a think about it. Tell me, and I'll bleep it out. Is that how you want to do? No problem. That's who we'll do. No problem at all. Listen, thanks for coming on, and we're going to play your song, all right?
1: Okay, thank you.
0: All right, Claire.

0: Adair for coming on. I'm so glad she picked that song. Listen, they were all brilliant songs, but what a tune. What an iconic bass line. The Jam, A Town Called Malice. Now, a few others did get in with the correct answer, and quite a few actually. Now, who was on the list and got it correct? We had Rovina. Well done to you, and Dremore and Tracy. There's Frida. There's Tony and Derry, Londonderry. Stephen Ralston, you got it correct. And Cumber. There's Ian and Mick Hitchens. Stephanie, well done. David's and Doak. Gillian got it correct. There's Jason and Colette. Andy's and Glenn Gormley, well done to you. Leanne, loving the show. Sarah and White Abbey. Connor's in North Belfast this evening. There's Robin and Lauren. Sharon's in Donegal. And there is Alex. Another Alex, well done to you. Another 3-2-1. Courtesy of Claire Adair tomorrow.
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0: Traffic has eased across Northern Ireland. Not much to report at the minute, just other than Bangor. Be advised that the traffic lights on the junction of the Clandyboy Road at Rathgale Road, they're still not working. So just be prepared to stop and give way. But other than that, traffic is moving well. And we're going to be talking telly next.
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0: Somebody says, I look like Will Ferrell, Annie, Fred West. 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

George Ezra, Paradise. Right, it's Tuesday. Let's talk telly. I've been watching a couple of things over the past 7 days. Actually, I was away last week, and on the flight, I finished Imperfect Women. Had already seen about the first 3 episodes. There's 8 in total. And I think I mentioned it before I went away. It stars Kate Mara, Elizabeth Moss, and Kerry Washington. Kerry Washington, as always, is brilliant. And their characters, Mary, Eleanor, and Nancy, are best friends. And this isn't a spoiler. The first episode, Nancy gets murdered, leaving a trail of absolute destruction behind her. What unfolds after she dies is quite incredible. Some of the things, even her best friends had no idea. But also, the big mystery is, who done it? Who killed Nancy? So that's Imperfect Women. You'll get that on Apple TV. Now, over on Netflix, Eddie Murphy, and there was a Netflix documentary about Eddie Murphy, which was brilliant. If you haven't seen that, go and watch it. But he's recently received an AFI Lifetime Achievement Award, and the whole ceremony was filmed, and you can watch it right now on Netflix. It's brilliant. It brings together some incredible people. People that obviously Eddie has worked with over the years. Martin Lawrence. He was in the movie Boomerang with Martin. Dave Chappelle. Of course, he starred in The Nutty Professor. Mike Myers, who played Shrek in Shrek. Spike Jones, who directed some of his movies. There's many, many more, but it's very, very good. And it's kind of a look back across Eddie's life and also the people that he inspired as well. They speak very, very eloquently about Eddie. But it's very, very good. It's called Eddie Murphy, AFI Lifetime Achievement, and it's on Netflix. Dutton Ranch, still watching that. It's up to episode 4 now. I think episode 5 dropped.

very interesting to see what exactly happened. That's The Crash. Netflix Legends. Now, Linda from News was telling me about this. Steve Coogan, Legends. This is set back in the 1990s. A task force has been put together, specifically in Liverpool and London, to stop the distribution of heroin in those areas. And they windle quite a few people down to what they call the Legends. And the Legends have to go in undercover and infiltrate these hardcore drug gangs. Drugs are flooding the streets of 90s Brit, and a team of just regular civil servants have been task forced and bring down the gangs behind it. Best about this is it's inspired by true stories, by true events. So that's Legend, Steve Coogan, and you'll get that on Netflix. It's Tuesday. We're talking to Ali. Got more for you next. Children.

From the Bronx, there's J-Lo, Jenny from the Block. We're talking telly and talking of J-Lo and this new movie, this new rom-com that J-Lo stars in. It drops this Friday on Netflix. It's called Office Romance, and I've seen a couple of the trailers for this. It does look pretty good. And it's co-written by Brett Goldstein. Now, if you watch Ted Lasso, he played Roy Kent. He's the best character. And he takes no nonsense in Ted Lasso, and he plays quite a different character. J-Lo plays the CEO of her company, and he is her very ambitious new lawyer. They have an undeniable chemistry. And despite strict workplace rules, well, I'm not going to say much more than that, but that's out this Friday, and it drops on Netflix. Looking forward to seeing that. Now, a couple of recommendations from you. Debbie Hockey, thanks for your message, Debbie. Nemesis, I think it's...

0: very, very good. It's on Netflix and same producers as Power. Oh, I loved Power. Oh, it was good. That was really, really good. So that's a good one. Nemesis, thanks for that, Debbie. And what else do we have here? Have you watched Mistakes? Give it a go. It's very funny. There's Jane. No, I haven't heard of it, actually. But, yep, thanks for your recommendation. And there's Ursula, just talking about the Eddie Murphy Lifetime Achievement Award show. Golden Child was a great movie. Golden Child was a great movie indeed. Ursula, thank you very much for getting in touch. Keep these coming in on 07702 687 001.
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0: And the final traffic update for me. Traffic is moving well. Nothing to report other than the traffic lights. And this is in Bangor at the junction of Clandeboy Road and Rathgale Road. They're currently all out. So be prepared to stop and give way. At Franz Ferdinand next.
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0: Bananas, Franz Ferdinand and Take Me Out on Q Radio, 10 to 7 now, and I've remembered to put your microphone up this evening.
1: Thank you very much.
0: It's crucial that she is here. What about you? Good?
1: All good. How are you?
0: I'm good, thanks. It's Tuesday and we're talking telly. Now, did you hear me talking about the crash? Did we discuss this?
1: No, we
0: Jordan
1: haven't.
0: And I discussed it earlier briefly. So the crash, it's quite a harrowing documentary on Netflix about a crash. Four students in America, they crashed at about 100 miles an hour.
1: I've seen the trailer for this, actually. Mm-hmm. Is it a good watch?
0: It's an interesting horrible watch. It is sad, but it's a very interesting watch to find out what the investigation uncovered.
1: Oh, okay, because I do need something new to watch. Mm-hmm. So I might give that a go tonight.
0: Have you ever heard of Eddie Murphy?
1: Yes,
0: good,
1: of course.
0: Good, because I know you're just a wee spring chicken though, but Eddie Murphy was recently awarded a Lifetime Achievement Award, and the whole ceremony was recorded and it's on Netflix.
1: Oh.
0: I watched it last night in bed. It was brilliant.
1: See, I know him from... Well, like, I know he's done loads of films, but he voices the donkey in Shrek, right?
0: Of course he does.
1: So, but he's brilliant. He deserves that, actually.
0: Yeah.
1: That would be a good watch.
0: DreamWorks, who made Shrek, was on its way out, right? They were nearly done, bust, and that movie saved them. It's the most successful animated feature film of all time.
1: Didn't know that. Did you learn that in the documentary?
0: Yeah.
1: Does that cover it? Well,
0: yeah.
1: Must give that a go as well. Noel was telling me about the Kylie documentary. Apparently it's very good.
0: Kylie, actually, I didn't mention Kylie. I binged it. All three episodes.
1: Is it worth the watch then?
0: Absolutely. It's
1: okay.
0: Brilliant. It's really, really interesting.
1: I'm going to have to add that to my list. Have you started Love Island started again last night?
0: I'm sure you were straight home, out of the studio, straight into the car, home TV on.
1: I was, because ITVX, because I get home about 10:30, it finishes at 10, so that means there's no ads.
0: Yeah, okay.
1: Which is good. But yeah, I mean, it was only the first episode, so not too much drama.
0: Yeah.
1: First episode, I think, is always a little bit boring. They don't know each other that well.
0: It takes a while for you to get to know the people that are in there as well, and the different personalities. And is there anybody that you like?
1: Not really. It's too early to say. There is an Irish guy.
0: Oh, okay.
1: From Galway. I think he's a GAA player from Galway. So he is on it. But again, you haven't seen much of them. Do you know what I mean?
0: Yeah.
1: So it'll be hard to tell, but going to give it a go and see.
0: And this might be a stupid question. Is Maya Jama there?
1: Maya Jama, of course, is there.
0: I love Maya Jama.
1: I know. I think everyone in the world loves Maya Jama.
0: I love Maya Jama.
1: Absolutely gorgeous. She's back as the host and...
0: She's so good.
1: Yeah, done a great job so far. So I'm interested to see how the rest of the series is going to pan out.
0: Well, here, that's your telly sorted for
1: that's
0: the next...
1: That's my telly sorted for the next kind of 12 weeks.
0: Is that how long it runs for?
1: I think it's, 8 to 12 weeks, something like that. It's most of summer. It's about 2 months or so.
0: I'm going to have to start watching them.
1: Yeah. Worth the watch.
0: And Jeremy Clarkson's choir won Britain's Got Talent.
1: Oh, no way!
0: He put a choir together, and this choir was to basically raise awareness the struggles that the farming community are currently going through.
1: Oh, that's
0: and
1: a nice idea.
0: They went on to win Britain's Got Talent.
1: Do you know what? That's a show I haven't seen in years.
0: It used to be better, didn't it?
1: I miss Saturday Night TV.
0: Yeah. I never see Saturday Night TV now because I'm always working. I'm always out and about doing bits and pieces. But
1: I know. You miss it. X Factor days. Those were the days.
0: Yeah.
1: You would ring in with your vote.
0: when X Factor starts, it's Christmas. It's more or less Christmas.
1: I know. And then when it's over, it's I'm a Celeb, right?
0: Yeah.

0: what I'm doing. I'm out of here. Stick around because you got Kusla.
1: Coming up.
0: Then from 10 o'clock, it's Georgia Tiger. The Breakfast Show with Cotter, Andrew and Amy. 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
12: From the Sky News Centre at 7, Sakir Starmer says he felt sick watching police body cam footage of a murder victim in Southampton being restrained as he lay dying. 18-year-old Henry Novak can be heard saying in December he'd been stabbed and an officer doubting him.
13: I can't breathe.
14: Put the hand in the cuff, mate.
13: This is like...
12: A court heard his killer falsely accused him of racism. One officer involved has resigned, while another's received death threats, having been wrongly identified in the video. A police watchdog investigation's to conclude within 3 months. South West Water's been hit with a record fine over contaminated drinking water in Devon that left hundreds feeling ill. A parasite outbreak left more than 16,000 homes in Brixham having to boil water in May 2024. The firm's been ordered to pay £2 million, with its lawyers issuing an unreserved apology. Environment Secretary Emma Reynolds has welcomed the punishment.
15: I understand that people are very concerned about the water sector. It hasn't been working for quite some time. I am leading ambitious reforms of our water sector to ensure ensure that we have a new regulator with teeth to hold water companies to account.
12: A five-year-old boy is the second child to die in a crash on the A30 in Cornwall. Another boy, aged eight, was pronounced dead at the scene close to Connor Downs near Hale on Friday. A man arrested has been released under investigation. Ukrainian officials say the number of people killed in overnight Russian strikes has risen to 22, a nurseries among buildings damaged in Kyiv. A British couple jailed on spying charges in Iran have lost an appeal against their convictions. Craig and Lindsay Foreman deny allegations of espionage. They were detained on a round-the-world motorbike trip in January 2025. And Wales are missing key players for tonight's friendly in Cardiff with World Cup-bound Ghana. But captain Ben Davis is back after a long-term injury. That's the latest. I'm Cam Hall.
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10: Scattered showers overnight. Tonight's low drop and down to 9 degrees.
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0: It's Q Radio. Big thanks to Abe, of course, back again with you tomorrow on Q Radio Drive from 4 o'clock. Kishla Rice with you for Tuesday evening. And we are kicking off the show as we do every weeknight evening, counting down your top 7 at 7, the 7 biggest and most streamed songs of today. Ariana Grande, a brand new entry this week. Hate That I Made You Love Me, kicking us off tonight at 7. Then Zara Larsson, Midnight Sun, and No Mover in at number 6 tonight. Sam Fender, Olivia Dean held on to that number one spot for Monday, but can they do it again for Tuesday? Let's continue counting down the chart and find out.
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0: you're counting down your top 7 at 7, the biggest songs of today. Tame Impala, Jenny and Dracula in at number 5, then Olivia Rodrigo, Drop Dead, Spending Tuesday in at 4.
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0: Tuesday's feature hits on the way, then stay there, we'll find out who's in that top 3 tonight as we continue to count down your top 7 at 7 next. 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

0: sense. I look like Will Ferrell, Annie, Fred West. He's a serial killer.
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0: Warren, that is Fever Dream sitting in tonight at number 3 in the chart rundown of our Cube Radio Top 7 at 7. We'll find out tonight's top 2, but first, let's do this.
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0: brand new music from Perry and Tuesday's future hit. It's called Passenger Princess. All right, time now to hop straight back into the chart rundown. We are counting down your top 7 at 7, the 7 biggest and most streamed songs of today. We are now officially into the all-important top 2. Who will spend Tuesday at number 1?
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0: Olivia Rodrigo, that is The Cure. In tonight at number two, before we get on tonight's number one, let's recap Tuesday's top 7 at 7.
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0: Ariana Grande, Hit That I Made You Love Me, in tonight at 7.
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0: Tim and Palagenny is Dracula, spending Tuesday in at 5.
1: 4.
0: Olivia Rodrigo and Drop Dead leaving the top 3 tonight and in at 4.
1: 3.
0: Alex Warren, Fever Dreams on one spot for Tuesday in at 3.
1: 2.
0: New entry from Olivia Rodrigo, The Cure, moving up 2 spots to 2.
1: Number 1.
0: And another No Mover tonight, sitting in at number 1. The biggest song of today goes to Sam Fender, Olivia Dean, with Rain Me In.

0: Spending Another Night at number one, the biggest song of today. Can they hold that top spot again for Wednesday? Check back in again with me tomorrow from 7 to find out.
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Dermot Kennedy, that is Kiss Me. Two big shows coming up for him at the Aviva in Dublin, the 11th, 12th of July. Incredible support acts, by the way, if you're heading along to any of these gigs. What a treat. You've got Amble and Aaron Rowe. I actually went to see Aaron Rowe a couple of weeks back at the Limelight, and he is absolutely incredible live. If you don't know who he is, you need to go and check him out. He's also been touring with Ed Sheeran as well, so he is definitely one to watch. Coming up on 10 to 8 nights, Kushla with you through until 10 o'clock, as always. Hope you're good, having a wonderful Tuesday, however you are spending it. Billie Eilish coming up, but right now let's do one of my favourites from Somber. This is 12 to 12, it's on Q.

Billie Eilish, that is Wildflower. Bringing us up to 8 o'clock, your national news headlines on the way. Stick around. After that, we're going to get another spin of this week's Spotlight track. Q Radio. 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
15: From the Sky News Centre at 8, an officer involved in the handcuffing of a murder victim has resigned as Sir Starmer gives his reaction to the police body cam footage.
16: It's harrowing. And I have to say, as a father of a 17-year-old boy, I felt sick watching it.
15: Student Henry Novak can be heard telling police in Southampton in December that he'd been stabbed. The 18-year-old was falsely accused by his killer of racism. Nigel Farage says the reaction should be one of rage, which the Prime Minister disagreed with. The police watchdog's investigating. South West Water's been fined more than £1.8 million for a parasite outbreak. Hundreds of customers reported feeling unwell in Devon in May 2024. A 5-year-old boy's died in a crash on the A30 in Cornwall. A second child passed away at the scene near Hale on Friday. Prosecutors say the ex-chief executive of the SNP, Peter Murrell, faked invoices and expenses as he misused £400,000 of party money. Details of his purchases include £2,000 on umbrellas, games consoles and a motorhome that only had 4 miles on the clock. Sir Kenny Dalglish has thanked medical staff after confirming he's undergoing treatment for cancer. He says he wanted to keep the news private, but he accidentally posted about it on social media. Dalglish's former club Liverpool say they're sending him support and love. Jordan Henderson played at Anfield when Dalglish was in his second spell as manager.
17: That was a bit of a shock this morning. He was the one that brought us to Liverpool, and obviously he's supported us all the way, even when I've left. So from me, I just wish him and the the family all the very best. I hope he recovers really well and he gets back to his fighting self very soon.
15: And it's goalless in the early stages of Wales's friendly with Ghana in Cardiff. The Black Stars are using the game's preparation for the World Cup with them one of England's group opponents for the tournament. That's the latest. I'm Cam Hall.
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3: Scattered showers overnight. Tonight's low dropping down to 9 degrees.

Right, that is worth it. Take that just before that, bringing us into this hour of the show. It's Q Radio. You're with Kishla coming up on 10 past 8. This is the hour of the show where we play our spotlight track for the week that is on the way in 5. But first, this is Olivia Dean, The Hardest Part on Q. Call me

Blue, that is called Flowers, released on their 25th anniversary and co-written with Robbie Williams. And as soon as I heard that, I just cannot stop thinking about how that track is just so Robbie. All right, 8:15, time for this. Q's One to Watch. Every week on the show, I spotlight someone that is one to watch. And all of this week, an incredible Irish artist, Moncrief, is back. This is a brand new song all about brotherhood, about the masks you wear and the quiet cost of leaving things unsaid. For the second time this week, let's get on our spotlight track. This is Moncrief. It's called Stubborn.

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1: This week's spotlight track from an incredible Irish artist that is Moncrief. He is back with new music. It's called Stubborn. We are spinning that for you every single evening on the show this week, so check back in again tomorrow. Same time, you can hear it again and stay there. I've got music from Luke Combs on the way and the 1975 next.
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Shay O'Dowd, that is Time and Space's latest single. 8:33, it is Tuesday evening. Big hello if you are just tuning in. You're with Kushla, and I need to tell you about a very, very exciting competition happening on The Breakfast Show all of this week on Q Radio Breakfast. They have teamed up with Deal Farm to give you the chance to win some very, very cool prizes, with one lucky winner winning a very cool £500. Deal Farm, if you didn't know, has created the ultimate ice cream sandwich called the Slamwich. Love the name of this, by the way. It's basically a salted caramel ice cream biscuit sandwich dipped in chocolate with caramel pieces. And every single day, you have the chance to go head-to-head to win a massive £500 at the end of the week. All you have to do for your chance to win is tune in to the Q Radio Breakfast team with Connor, Andrew and Amy all of this week. More details, of course, the guys back on The Breakfast Show tomorrow morning from 6 o'clock. Sabrina Carpenter on the way right now. Teddy Swims on Q Radio Evenings.

0: Sabrina Carpenter, that is Busy Woman. It was honestly such a memorable experience getting to see her live. Me, my mum, my sister, we went last July. Hard to believe it was last July, actually, but it was Hyde Park in London as part of the British Summertime Festival. And we were going on the Sunday night, right? And everyone was saying on the Saturday, she's going to bring out a special guest. Loads of people speculating it could have been Taylor Swift. And we were gutted, right? But the special guest actually came on the Sunday and she brought out Duran Duran. And I'm telling you this because Duran Duran were absolutely incredible. They sang Hungry Like the Wolf, an absolute classic. And Duran Duran have just announced they are going on tour and they have a little stop in Belfast. It's going to be Sunday the 18th of October. Tickets for this, by the way, they go on sale this coming Friday, the 5th of June at 10 a.m. So set your reminders so you do not miss out on this because tickets will go very, very fast. And if you would like your chance to win a pair of tickets to go along to see Duran Duran in Belfast, make sure you're listening into Q Radio all of this Friday on the 5th of June, the same day tickets go on sale, because we are going to be giving away a pair of tickets on every single show. So listen in for your chance to win.
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Her vocals are just absolutely incredible. Sienna Spiro, that is Die on This Hill, the perfect song to unwind to, but also to belt out, especially if you're in the car, the shower, wherever you might be. And if you do love a good slow ballad, you're going to absolutely love this. I was driving home last night after the show and this song came on, and honestly, I had a little moment with myself, may have shed a little tear, but it's just absolutely gorgeous and I hadn't heard it in ages and I was like, do you know what, I need to play this tonight. Harry Styles bringing us up to 9 o'clock. This is a throwback. It's Fallen. I'm in my

Good evening to Ashley, who has texted in. Also, Christina, completely forgot about that song. I know I was driving home last night and it came on the radio and I thought, I have not heard this in ages. Forgot all about it as well. Of course, he's currently on tour. I have seen Harry Styles live, I think it's two times, maybe three, and he is absolutely incredible. If you're heading to any of these shows, just know I am so, so jealous. A gorgeous song for your Tuesday night. And lots of speculation, by the way, that he is actually engaged. If you didn't know, he's been dating Zoe Kravitz and she was spotted wearing this big, gorgeous diamond ring on her wedding finger. And lots of fans, of course, absolutely gutted about this. All right, that is the track bringing us up to 9 o'clock. Your national news headlines are on the way. Then after nine, we are going to get on Tuesday's album spotlight track. If you didn't know, every week on the show I delve in to an album and bring you a brand new track every single weeknight. All of this week we are delving into Maisie Peters, her third album Fluorescence, and another brand new track from her after nine.

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14: From the Sky News Centre at 9, Sir Keir Starmer says he felt sick watching police body cam footage of a murdered student being handcuffed in Southampton. Henry Novak had told officers in December he'd been stabbed, but they restrained him after the 18-year-old's killer falsely claimed he'd been racially abused. Shadow Home Secretary Chris Philp spoke earlier in the Commons.
15: Henry told the police he could not breathe 9 times. He told them he had been stabbed 4 times. The response from the officer, we've all heard, was to say, I don't think you have, mate.
14: The watchdogs investigating. South West Water say they apologise unreservedly after receiving a nearly £2 million fine for a parasite outbreak that contaminated drinking water in Devon. Hundreds reported falling ill in May 2024. A court's heard Peter Murrell's spending spree with money he stole from the SNP went on luxury items, everyday essentials and a motorhome. The party's former chief executive embezzled £400,000. Thousands more black men are being invited to take part in a prostate cancer screening trial, but it won't be offered to the wider population as per official guidance. UK Athletics has been fined £350,000 for the corporate manslaughter of a Paralympian who died during a training session in East London. Part of a metal cage fell on UAE shot putter Abdullah Hayyai in 2017. Judge Richard Marks KC outlined the case against Keith Davis, who was head of sport for that year's World Paralympics Athletics Championships.
16: They submit that the evidence shows
0: that you knew that the cage had not been erected in accordance with the instructions, and that you must have known that a failure to erect the cage in such circumstances would give rise to a risk of collapse.
14: And it's goalless in the second half of Wales's friendly with Ghana in Cardiff. The Black Stars are using the game as preparation for the World Cup, with them one of England's group opponents for the tournament. That's the latest. I'm Cam Hall.
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13: Scattered showers overnight, the low dropping down to 9 degrees. Looking ahead to Wednesday, it is going to be bright tomorrow morning, but more showers expected in the afternoon. Tomorrow's top temperature, 17.

Joe, that is End of Beginning. It's Q Radio Evenings. Big hello if you are just tuning in. It is Kushla with you through until 10 o'clock, as always. Then Georgia Taggart will be here 10 through until midnight with your 10s at 10. Before 10, of course, we are going to get on Tuesday's album spotlight track, brand new music from Maisie Peters. On the way, though, got some Taylor Swift. And right now, one of my favourite country artists. This is Ella Langley, She's in Texas on Q. Just

0: Taylor Swift, that is The Fate of Ophelia, of course, from her latest album, The Life of a Showgirl. And Taylor Swift, if you're a fan, or if you've even just been online in general, you most definitely will have seen she announced a brand new original song, I Knew It, I Knew. And of course, this is for Disney and Pixar's highly, highly, highly anticipated Toy Story 5 film, which will be ours on the 19th of June. This brand new song, it was written, produced by her and Jack Antonoff, so they are back making music again, which is so, so exciting. I honestly cannot wait to hear this. Toy Story, it turned 30 last September, which is hard to believe, and apparently she is a big, big fan. And Toy Story 5 director, screenwriter Andrew Stanton said, "It's just incredible having Taylor be a part of the film to write and perform this song." He said her connection to Jesse and the story was unbelievable. And do you know what? Fans spotted this really early on. I mean, Taylor Swift, she's known for her Easter eggs, right? But she went out and she was wearing, I think, like a blue and white stripy dress. She had a yellow handbag and red shoes. And immediately fans were like, she's doing the Toy Story soundtrack. The fans are something else. They put two and two together. She was teasing it on her website. She had like a blue background with loads of white clouds, and then the initials TS were in yellow, and everyone just knew immediately it was Toy Story. So absolutely cannot wait for that. Can't wait for the film as well. It's going to be good. All right, 16 minutes past nine. It is Tuesday evening. All of this week, spotlight Maisie Peters, her third studio album, and a brand new track on the way from her.
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0: All right, so every week on the show, I spotlight an album, pick out a brand new track, play a new one every single weeknight, round about 9:30. And all of this week, delving in to Maisie Peters. Her third album is here. It's called Fluorescence, released on the 22nd of May. She was teasing this for absolutely ages, and it officially debuted at number one on the UK official albums chart. 15 brand new tracks. Folk pop, country pop is how I would describe this album. And it features some really cool collaborations. Julia Michaels, Marcus Mumford. And it is now time to get on Tuesday's track. Second one of the week. This is Maisie Peters with My Regards. Thank you. Girl,

Maisie Peters, that is My Regards. A great music video, by the way, is out for that. And that is Tuesday's album spotlight track. All of this week, delving in to her third album, Fluorescence. Playing a brand new track every single weeknight. So make sure to check back in again tomorrow evening, same time, to see what I've picked as Wednesday's album spotlight track.

They played the Waterfront Hall a couple of weeks back. And they're going to be back in Belfast taking part in the Farmers Bash Ormo Park. Farmers Bash, of course, is Friday, June 12th, which is actually next Friday. That has come really, really quick. An incredible country music lineup. You've got Derek Ryan, the Whistling Donkeys, Garn Noon, Boys Life, and many, many more. You can get your tickets to ticketmaster.ie. That is going to be such a great night. One of the Belsonic nights that I've actually never, ever been to, but I'm going to maybe try and see if I can get a last minute ticket and head along to that, because it always looks like so much fun. All right, it is 9:35, Tuesday evening. You're with Kishla. Big hello if you have just tuned in here, as always, keeping you company through until 10 o'clock tonight. Walking on Cars on the way, and some Miley Cyrus on the way to your street after this.

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Walking on Cars. That is All the Drinks. It's Q Radio. Big hello if you are just joining me. It's Kushla with you until 10 o'clock tonight. Hopefully you didn't get caught in the rain today. Kind of worried that that was our summer and the good weather has come to an end. Apparently it is set to rain, by the way, not to be the bearer of bad news, but for the next 10 or so days. So that'll be fun. The script on the way before 10 o'clock tonight. But right now, let's do brand new Madonna. This is I Feel So Free. It's Q Radio.

Is at your feet. It's Q Radio. You're with Kushla. 3 until 10 o'clock tonight. Final few night from me. Then, of course, Georgia Tiger will be here. 10, keeping you company. 3 until midnight and kicking off that first hour of the show as she does every weeknight evening with 1 hour of great throwbacks from the 2010s. If you do love a good nostalgic hit, make sure to stick around. It's always a great playlist. Harry Styles on the way before 10 o'clock. But right now, this is Meg.

0: Harry Styles and Aperture bringing us up to 10 o'clock tonight.
1: Coming up,
0: I'll be back with you again tomorrow evening from 7 o'clock, counting down another top 7 at 7. Stick around, Georgia, on the way to your next 10 through until midnight, kicking off that first hour of the show with a great hour of throwbacks from the 2010s.
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0: From the Sky News Centre at 10, a police officer involved in a student being handcuffed despite saying he'd been stabbed has resigned. Body cam footage from December shows the response to Henry Novak's murder in Southampton and his killer's false claims that the 18-year-old had racially abused him. The watchdog's investigating, with the Home Secretary saying the case shouldn't be used to turn communities against one another. Protesters gathered outside Southampton Central Police Station this evening. South West Water's been fined almost £2 million for drinking supply failures in Devon. Inspectors found a parasite from animal faeces on farmland got into the system in May 2024. It's been revealed ex-SNP chief executive Peter Morrell used fake invoices and falsified expenses to misuse £400,000 of party money. A court heard some of the cash went on a motorhome that had driven just 4 miles, £2,000 worth of umbrellas and a Dyson hairdryer. Psychologist Dr. Jane Hansel thinks the items could have been absorbed by his salary.
1: People often, if they're embezzling, it's about the financial reward. But for him, he had the money to purchase these things. So for me, it's actually about thrill-seeking behaviour. It's about the dopamine hit.
0: He'll be sentenced later this month. A British couple jailed on spying charges in Iran have lost an appeal against their convictions. Craig and Lindsay Foreman were detained on a round-the-world motorbike trip in January 2025. Sport, and it's reported Liverpool have reached a verbal agreement with Andoni Iraola to become their new head coach. The former Bournemouth boss is set to replace the sacked Arne Slot at Anfield. A formal announcement will be made in the coming days. And Wales scored a late equaliser to draw 1-1 with Ghana in their friendly in Cardiff. Lewis Kumas got the goal for the hosts in injury time. That's the latest. Cue.

0: Bad Gal Riri, that is Rihanna, and on Faithful, and just before that we had the Sugar Babes and In the Middle, kicking off this first hour of the show. It is Q Radio, of course, thanks to Kushla. You can catch her again tomorrow on Q Radio Evenings from 7 o'clock. Okay, it is Georgia Taggart with you now, and we have just hit after 10, which means it is time for 10s at 10, and I hope you're ready to look into the biggest and best tunes from that era in this first hour of the show. And I've got so many good ones on the way. We have got some Busted, also some Enrique Iglesias, and some Sia. But first, let's do this one. He has the most amazing voice. It's Sam Smith and Money on My Mind.
1: When the

What I Go to School For on Q Radio. Love that track. One to absolutely jam out to on a Tuesday night. Okay, it is Georgia here with you, keeping you company right up until midnight, and it is your 10s at 10. I'm playing you all the biggest and best tunes from the 2010s right up until 2019, and I've got so many good ones on the way. Sia is coming up with Chandelier, also Ronan Keaton with Life is a Roller Coaster. But first, let's do this one. It is Enrique Iglesias. Here's a

0: So yeah, that is Chandelier on Q Radio for your Tuesday night. And it is good to be back. I was away in Rome, and then straight after that I was in London. And I don't know if you've seen on my Instagram, but I actually got engaged in Rome. I am officially a fiancé. And yeah, oh, it was the dreamiest trip. It was my first time ever in Rome. My partner had been, Andrew, quite a few times. So it was nice to have my own personal tour guide. And then, yeah, he popped the question in Rome, right in the forum, overlooking the forum. We were on Palatine Hill. You'll know what that is if you've ever been to Rome. But oh, what a special time. So yeah, I'm an engaged girl and I love it. Okay, we are continuing our 10 at 10 next with some Ronan Keating. Don't go anywhere.
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Timberland. That is The Way I Are on Q Radio. And I was saying earlier in the show that I'm just back from Rome. Me and my boyfriend Andrew, well, actually, I need to say now my fiance Andrew, went to Rome for a gorgeous trip and had the best time because he proposed to me. So I am officially back as an engaged woman and couldn't be happier. If you have been to Rome, it was my first time. He proposed to me at the Forum in Rome. We were actually on Palatine Hill overlooking the Forum, which was so special. And it is now my favourite city in the world. I cannot wait to go back. So yeah, if you've been to Rome, you'll know how gorgeous it is. And if you haven't, definitely add Rome onto your list of cities you need to see. It'll definitely be your favourite. Okay, we have Oakenfold on the way as we continue our 10 to 10. But first, let's do this.

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One day only with stories not fit for radio, games, audience interaction and special guests. I went to the first one last year and it was honestly amazing. I just laughed the whole night. So if you're someone that's just up for a good laugh, this is going to be a bit of you. Details are at qradio.com and get your tickets there right now. Okay, the Pussycat Dolls is on the way, but first let's do this from Vanessa and we're off.

0: one of my favourite tracks from the Pussycat Dolls. That is Stick With You here on Q Radio. And if you haven't heard, the Pussycat Dolls have made a comeback this year. We have 3 out of 5 Pussycat Dolls back together. There is Nicole Scherzinger, Kimberly Wyatt and Ashley Roberts. They do have a new track that was released in March. It is the first track they have made together in 6 years. So definitely go and check that out if you haven't already. It is a good track, but I am looking forward to seeing what else they have in store for us. Okay, we are continuing our 10s at 10 next with some CeeLo Green. Don't go anywhere.
1: 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But on the sideline is another team. One that's passed on what they learned yesterday to shape those on the pitch today. That's what the game is built on. Because playing it forward isn't just about lifting cups, but lifting a team. And behind every county are those who lift us all. AIB, proud sponsor of the GAA All-Ireland Senior Football Championship. AIB, for the life you're after.
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A track to get us in our feels on a Tuesday night. That is Chantel and T-shirt here on Q Radio. It is your 10s at 10 and it is Georgia here with you looking after things right up until midnight. And I have your national news headlines on the way at 11. But make sure to stick around after 11. We have the latest track from Neo bringing us into the next hour of the show. But first, back to our 10s at 10. Let's do this one. Turn this one up. It is

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0: From Sky News Centre at 11, an officer involved in the handcuffing of a murder victim has resigned as Sir Keir Starmer gives his reaction to the police body cam footage.
1: It's harrowing. And I have to say, as a father of a 17-year-old boy, I felt sick watching it.
0: Student Henry Novak can be heard telling police in Southampton in December that he'd been stabbed. The 18-year-old was falsely accused by his killer of racism. Nigel Farage says the reaction should be one of rage, which the Prime Minister disagreed with. The police watchdog's investigating. South West Water says they apologise unreservedly after receiving a record fine for a parasite outbreak that contaminated drinking water in Devon. The firm's been ordered to pay nearly £2 million after hundreds reported falling ill in May 2024. A court heard Peter Murrell's spending spree with money he stole from the SNP went on luxury items, everyday essentials and a motorhome. The party's former chief executive embezzled £400,000. The president of Ukraine is warning a fresh attack from Russia is possible tonight. Ukrainian officials say 22 people have been killed in drone and missile strikes from Moscow last night. They say an 8-year-old boy and his mum were found in the ruins of a 4-story building in Dnipro, with Kiev also hit. Volodymyr Zelensky has renewed his appeal to Western allies.
2: We need results from every country that can help us. The intelligence warning regarding Russian strikes remain in effect. Our defenders of the sky are ready 24/7.
0: In sport, Lewis Kumas scored his first goal for Wales as they drew 1-1 with Ghana in their friendly in Cardiff. The Liverpool youngster headed the equaliser late into stoppage time. And it's reported Liverpool have reached a verbal agreement with Andoni Iraola to become their new head coach. The former Bournemouth boss is set to replace the sacked Arne Slot at

Picture This. That is A Thousand Times. And before that, we had the latest single from Neo called Up, Out, Gone, kicking off this next hour of the show. It is coming up now to 10 past 11 on your Tuesday night. And it is Georgia here with you, keeping you company right up until midnight. And we're just over halfway through the show already. A big hello if you have just tuned in. I've got all your big hits and throwbacks to play for you over this next hour. So you're going to want to stick around. Okay, music on the way from Mal Smith. We also have a throwback from Doechii, her viral track Anxiety, and a track from The Feeling. But first, let's do this. It is from Irish trio Kingfisher. Here is The Sun Will Never Settle. Okay.

Smith. That is Hold Me in the Dark on Q Radio for your Tuesday night. Okay, happy Tuesday. We are officially in a brand new month. It is the 2nd of June. Can you believe it? June is here. And yes, summer is, in my opinion, once it hits the 1st of June, summer has officially started. Some people, they think it's earlier. And festival season is here. I hope you have some lovely plans planned over the summer, whether you're going to a festival, whether you're going on holiday, or maybe just, I don't know, a nice family trip to the countryside. Something, I don't know. I hope you're having, you're going to have some nice plans regardless. But it is Georgia here with you. I am keeping you company right up until midnight. I've got so many good tunes on the way. The Feeling is on the way. Also a track from Casey Musgraves. But first this one, it was so viral and I love it still. It's from Doechii. Here's Anxiety on Q.

0: The Feeling. That is Love It When You Call on Q Radio. That one is taking us up to just after 20 past 11 on your Tuesday night. And it is Georgia here with you, keeping you company right up until midnight. And thank you so much for letting me soundtrack your evening. Make sure you stick with me. More of your biggest and best tunes on the way. Just like that one, Kacey Musgraves is on the way next, followed by Somber.
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that is undressed on Q Radio for your Tuesday night. Okay, we have a breakfast competition all of this week on Q Radio Breakfast. We've teamed up with Deal Farm to give you the chance to win some very cool Deal Farm prizes, with one lucky winner winning a very cool £500. Deal Farm has created the ultimate ice cream sandwich. It is called the Slamwich, a salted caramel ice cream biscuit sandwich dipped in chocolate with delicious caramel pieces. And each day, you'll get the chance to go head-to-head to win a massive £500 at the end of the week. So all you have to do is tune in tomorrow morning for your chance to win with Q Radio and Deal Farm. Okay, Benson Boone is on the way, but first let's do this.

A gorgeous track on your Tuesday night there. That is Vincent Boone and Slow It Down. Okay, let's talk series. So I am currently watching a new season of Rivals. It was out, I think it was a few years ago, and the brand new season, season 2, has just dropped. And it was perfect timing for me because I hadn't seen season 1, so I've binge watched season 1 over the last maybe 4 or 5 days, and I am absolutely hooked on season 2 now. And if you're into scandal drama, definitely add Rivals on Disney Plus, Hulu as your next watch, because it's honestly so good. You'll be hooked just like me. Okay, Conan Gray is on the way, but first let's do this. It is from December 10. Here's Infinity on Q Radio. Yeah.

0: Gorgeous track from Conan Gray. That is Vodka Cranberry on Q Radio. Okay, that one is taking us up to just after 20 to midnight. The night is flying in, and it is Georgia here with you, keeping you company right up until midnight. And make sure you stick with me. I've got more big hits on the way, and a big thank you for letting me soundtrack your Tuesday night. Keen is coming up, also Noah Kahan and some Lady Gaga. Don't go anywhere.
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Noah Kahan and Doors wrapping up tonight's show on your Tuesday night. And if you did enjoy tonight's show here on Q Radio with me, Georgia Taggart, make sure you come back tomorrow night for a brand new hour of 10 to 10. And don't forget to tune in with Connor, Andrew and Amy tomorrow morning from 6 o'clock with all the crack as always. Until then though, we have got Q right through the night. Thank you so much for tuning in. Take care.

were strangers at the bar. They were playing Wonderwall. 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Said, my dear, you're not the only one. 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That night became 100 days. And I shared all my deepest secrets with you. 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And every time I close my eyes, I miss you.

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0: From the Sky News Centre at midnight, a police officer involved in a student being handcuffed despite saying he'd been stabbed has resigned. Body cam footage from December shows the response to Henry Novak's murder in Southampton and his killer's false claims that the 18-year-old had racially abused him. The Home Secretary says the case shouldn't be used to turn communities against one another. Protesters gathered outside Southampton's Central Police Station earlier. Southwest Water has been hit with a record fine over contaminated drinking water in Devon that left hundreds feeling ill. A parasite outbreak left more than 16,000 homes having to boil water 2 years ago. The firm's been ordered to pay £2 million, with its lawyers issuing an unreserved apology. Environment Secretary Emma Reynolds welcomes this.
1: I understand that people are very concerned about the water sector. It hasn't been working for quite some time. I am leading ambitious reforms of our water sector to ensure that we have a new regulator with teeth to hold water companies to account.
0: Prosecutors have revealed the former chief executive of the SNP used party funds to buy a motorhome that he only ever drove 4 miles. Peter Murrell pleaded guilty last week to embezzling over £400,000. The King, Queen and Princess of Wales have met researchers, clinicians and volunteers at an event for Cancer Research UK. It's marking 125 years since it became a charity by holding a reception at St James's Palace in London. In sport, it's reported Liverpool have reached a verbal agreement with Andoni Iraola to become their new head coach. The former Bournemouth boss is set to replace the sacked Arne Slot at Anfield. And Wales scored a late equaliser to draw 1-1 with Ghana in their friendly in Cardiff. Lewis Kumas got the goal for the hosts in injury time. That's the latest.
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4: 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For more information, visit causewaycoastandglens.gov.uk/LMP or email lmp@causewaycoastandglens.gov.uk. 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

0: on the Sky News Centre at 1. We're told a watchdog investigation into how police responded to a university student's murder in Southampton will be published within 3 months. Henry Novak was handcuffed as he lay dying from stab wounds in December after a court heard his killer falsely accused him of racism. One officer involved has resigned. South West Water has been fined almost £2 million for drinking supply failures in Devon. Inspectors found a parasite from animal faeces on farmland got into the system in May 2024. It's been revealed ex-SNP chief executive Peter Morrell used fake invoices and falsified expenses to misuse £400,000 of party money. A court heard some of the cash went on a motorhome, £2,000 worth of umbrellas and a Dyson hairdryer. Psychologist Dr. Jane Halsall thinks the items could have been absorbed by his salary.
1: People often, if they're embezzling, it's about the financial reward, but for him, he had the money to purchase these things. So for me, it's actually about thrill-seeking behaviour. It's about the dopamine hit.
0: He'll be sentenced later this month. The president of Ukraine is warning a fresh attack from Russia is possible tonight. Ukrainian officials say 22 people have been killed in drone and missile strikes from Moscow yesterday. They say an 8-year-old boy and his mum were found in the ruins of a 4-storey building in Dnipro.